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some of y'all never been down south too much. I'm gonna tell you a little bit about this so that you understand what I'm talking about. Down there we have a plant that grows out in the woods and the fields. Looks something like a turnip green. Everybody calls it poke salad. Poke salad. Used to know a girl lived down there and she'd go out in the evenings and pick her a mess of it. Carry it home and cook it for supper. Cause that's about all they had to eat. They did all right.

Richard Spafford. Straight razor toting moment. Lord, I'm just picking myself up.

Tony Joe White on 91.7 KXT. Polk Salad Annie. I'm going to have that one stuck in my head for a while now. Wet Leg before that, and the Happiest Hump Days, too. You're doing all right out there. I'm Jackson Wisdorf here with you on this Wednesday night till 11 o'clock. A lot of great tunes to get to, including a little Kate Bush here in a sec. But first, it's My Morning Jacket, Everyday Magic on 91.7 KXT.

New music from Genesis Owusu, Stampede on 91.7 KXT, Running Up That Hill with Kate Bush before that, of course, one off the classic Hounds of Love album. And My Morning Jacket started things off, Everyday Magic. And it may kind of feel like the summer is here. It is North Texas after all, but KXT officially kicking off the summer June 26th at the inaugural Floristry Live Festival. We're really excited to be a part of this. It's happening at Strauss Square, being presented by the AT&T Performing Arts Center, and there's three artists performing: Shaky Graves, Amanda Shires, and homegrown favorites, J. Isaiah Evans and the Boss Tweed. You can go find more information at kxt.org. And here's a little music for you now from the Lumineers, So Long on 91.7 KXT.

0: Down to the Waterline, Dire Straits on 91.7 KXT. Before that, it was Lumineers off their album that dropped last year, Automatic, So Long. 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

Iron and Wine, In Your Ocean, 91.7 KXT. That one off their Hen's Teeth album that dropped last year. Before that, Robin Hitchcock and some music out of Dallas to kick things off. Little Black Dress off their Snow in June album, Robin. Just getting you ready for the Homegrown Music Show with Waffles tomorrow. Don't forget about that. 7 o'clock to hear some really awesome new tunes from right here in our own backyard. And coming up in June, KXT is really excited to continue our monthly concert series at the Nasher Sculpture Center. Till Midnight at the Nasher, June 19th. You can see the recent NPR Tiny Desk Contest winner, Dallas's own Cure for Paranoia. But that's not it. There's going to be drag queen stories, time drag performances, a chance to win tickets to RuPaul's Drag Race, some DJ sets, and the night wraps up with the screening of Tu Wong Fu. Thanks for everything, Julie Newmar, a personal favorite of mine. Details can be found at kxt.org. And here is some more music from SG Goodman, an artist that just opened up for Jesse Wells at that sold out KXT Present Series show at the Longhorn Ballroom a couple months ago. This one off the Planting by the Signs album, I Can See the Devil, on 91.7 KXT.

Living legend Mavis Staples with some new music, a track co-written with Hozier and Allison Russell, Human Mind on 91.7 KXT. It was Foles before that, and SG Goodman from their latest record, Planning by the Sign, started things off, I Can See the Devil. And support for KXT on this hump day comes from you, our listeners, of course, and from Vagabond Vintage Clothing with stores in Dallas, Denton, Fort Worth, and New Orleans. 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Additional funding coming from the Sid Richardson Museum in Fort Worth Sundance Square, open to the public daily, now on display. Russell's Retreat explores works made by the cowboy artist during his summers at Glacier National Park in Montana. And we're making our way towards the 8 o'clock hour. Let's hear from Dr. John, this one off the 1973 classic In the Right Place, Such a Night on 91.7 KXT.

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Stars on 91.7 KXT. It was the Strokes before that with a new track, Going Shopping. That went off their Reality Awaits record. And welcome to the 8 o'clock hour on this hump day. Hope you're doing all right. I'm Jackson Wisdorf, here with you till 11 o'clock. Plenty of great music on the way, including this next track to keep things moving from the UK band Temples. Changing the sound up a little bit on this upcoming album, Bliss, introducing some 90s electronica elements to their normal psych rock sound. It sounds pretty cool. Jed Stream Heart on 91.7 KXT.

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Billy Strings on 91.7 KXT. Gild the Lily, that one off his album Highway Prayers. Billy's coming back to North Texas, back to Dickey's Arena, in fact. He'll be there on December 11th as part of the KXT Presents series. Gaslight Anthem before that, and Temples from their upcoming record Bliss started things off, introducing some 90s electronica elements to their psych rock sound. Jetstream Heart. And June is Pride Month. Every Tuesday throughout June, KXT hosts will be curating hour-long playlists from artists that are part of the LGBTQIA plus community. 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And let's hear some music now that we premiered at a public music meeting earlier this year from the James Hunter 6, Gunshy on 91.7 KXT.

0: They're coming back to North Texas in September, playing the Texas Trust Youth Theater as part of the KXT Presents series. That was Jungle back on 74 and 91.7 KXT. Eurythmics before that. And the latest from the James Hunter 6 to start things off, Gunshy. 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

back off the album Odelay, a classic, Devil's Haircut on 91.7 KXT, and something a little newer from Spoon, a single they dropped late last year, Chateau Blues. And KXT loves being a part of the North Texas music scene, and we also love it when we get to present some awesome shows featuring homegrown artists. One of those is happening June 27th in Garland, KXT presenting Dead Wax Records' 4th anniversary party, featuring performances from Ottoman Turks and Mike Graff, Armchair Rebels, a project of John Pedigo, Ghost Cloak, Cryptolog. Details can be found at KXT.org. And I got some Kacey Musgraves for you now. This one from an upcoming album called Middle of Nowhere, a record she's going to be touring and coming to North Texas for in October. It's Dry Spell on 91.7 KXT.

That's a tune Father John Misty had been performing live on his Mahash Mashana tour. Finally got the standalone single, though, The Old Law, on 91.7 KXT. The Grateful Dead before that off American Beauty, and new music from Casey Musgrave started things off. An artist who's going to be playing a two-show run at the American Airlines Center October 10th and 11th. KXT excited to be a part of that. She's going to be touring on the upcoming album, Middle of Nowhere. You just heard a cut from it, Dry Spell. And we're making our way towards the 9 o'clock hour. That means Under the Covers right around the corner. Tonight, we're going to hear a track written by Alan Toussaint being performed by a band out of Chicago. But right now, let's stay in North Texas. I got some Anesia for you out of Dallas. Here's Enduritized on 91.7 KXT.

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KKXTHD, Dallas, Fort Worth, Den, and streaming worldwide on the web at KXT.org and on the KXT app. It's 9 o'clock on this hump day, so let's go under the covers. I'm Jackson Wisdorf. Tonight, we're going to hear one written by the great Alan Toussaint, title track to a 1975 concept album. Very important record in the history of music, flirting with neo-psychedelia, funk, soul, all sorts of different inspirations on there. Probably best known for the version Glenn Campbell released soon after Mr. Toussaint's original, but tonight we're going to hear a version that came out in 2016 from a band out of Chicago, Whitney, a band that came to be after a few of the members' former band fell apart, Smith Westerns. This is not related, but check out Smith Westerns. Very awesome band. They've released a few albums over the years, and we've played them on Under the Covers before. They did an awesome rendition of a psychedelic soul track from the Dutch band Lion, and so it makes sense that they're doing another one tonight. They put this one out, not officially, but on an album full of demo recordings for their debut 2016 album, Light Upon the Lake, and as a person who's more of a fan of the Alan Toussaint version of this song compared to the Glenn Campbell version, Whitney's rendition is way more true, and it sounds great. So let's listen to it. It's Whitney out of Chicago with the Alan Toussaint classic Southern Nights on Under the Covers on Lister Power 91.7 KXT.

Modest Mouse on 91.7 KXT. We Are Between. That one off their Golden Casket album that came out a few years ago. Modest Mouse coming to town in October. They'll be at the Pavilion at Toyota Music Factory on the 26th. We went under the covers with Whitney out of Chicago before that. A very great cover of a tune written by Alan Toussaint, the title track to a 1975 concept record, a very important album in the history of Southern soul music, Southern Nights. That track's probably best known for the cover Glenn Campbell did soon after the Alan Toussaint original came out. But as somebody that's more of a fan of the Alan Toussaint version, I think Whitney stays a little bit more true to the original. Really, really good stuff and perfect for Under the Covers. Listen for it Monday through Friday, 9 a.m. and p.m. It's a new cover song for every morning and evening, and you don't want to miss it because Benji and myself always got some good stuff queued up for you. And be sure to stick around in the 10 o'clock hour for It Came From the Crate. We're actually going to hear another one from Alan Toussaint be performed by the man himself. But in the meantime, I'm Jackson Wisdorf. Glad to be with you for a couple more hours on this hump day and to keep things moving with an artist that was just in North Texas a few weeks ago. Played a great show at the studio at the Bomb Factory, Courtney Barnett. Here's a cut from her recent album Creature of Habit featuring Katie Crutchfield from Waxahachie, Sight Unseen on 91.7 KXT.

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Little Sims on 91.7 KXT. That one from the London rapper's latest record, Lotus Young. A bit of a fun, cheeky tune. Little Sims coming back to North Texas, performing with Gorillaz at their show at Dickies Arena October 16th. Deltron 3030 is going to be there as well. Very hyped for that one. Foo Fighters before that, and the latest from Courtney Barnett started things off. A track featuring Katie Crutchfield from Waxahachie, Sight Unseen. And more music for you now. It's Jack White, one of the two surprise tracks he dropped out of nowhere, seemingly about a month ago. G.O.D. and the Broken Ribs on 91.7 KXT.

0: off their record Peaches that just came out on May 1st. That was the Black Keys. You Got to Lose on 91.7 KXT, a cover of an old Earl Hooker tune. That whole album is obscure blues covers, something Dan Auerbach's very knowledgeable about. They're touring on that record this summer, coming to the Bomb Factory July 23rd. Before that, David Bowie and Jack White, G.O.D. and the Broken Ribs started things off. Jack also coming to North Texas October 7th. He'll be at the Bomb Factory. And we got more music on the way for you, including some more homegrown tunes, Calhoun out of Fort Worth, and so much more in a sec on Listener Power 91.7 KXT.
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New music from Boy Golden, a track featuring Cat Clyde, Cowboy Dreams on 91.7 KXT, The Clash before that, and some more homegrown tunes on this hump day, Calhoun from Fort Worth with The Engineer. 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Whole lot of things on there, including a summer concert preview for some of the hottest shows coming to North Texas, a little look at Charlie Crockett's latest record, and so much more. Don't forget the concert calendar as well. KXT.org. And here is St. Paul and the Broken Bones now. 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

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All My Friends on 91.7 KXT. St. Paul the Broken Bones before that from their self-titled record that dropped last year, Fall Moon. And we're making our way towards the 10 o'clock hour. That means it came from the crates coming up here pretty soon. You know, we're about to play all vinyl all day tomorrow. Got one that I gave a spin last time we did that from the legendary Alan Toussaint. But first, here's Arlo Parks, an artist that's going to be at the Granada September 9th as part of the KXT Presents series. We love doing stuff with Arlo. She's been in the KXT studios a couple of times. All those performances are under the live sessions tab at kxt.org. 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

Deep Sea Diver out of Seattle. That was Shovel on 91.7 KXT. Before that, The Flaming Lips. And it's a little after 10 o'clock on this hump day. That means it's time for It Came From The Crate, your nightly exploration into songs found via the art of digging a record store's near and far. I'm Jackson Wisdorf. And in the 9 o'clock hour, we heard a song written by Alan Toussaint. Let's hear from the man himself for It Came From The Crate. I got a cut off. One of my favorite Alan Toussaint records, an album I consider to be one of the best of his discography, 1972's Life, Love, and Faith, a very important and influential album that kind of laid the bricks for what New Orleans early funk and soul would sound like for the next couple of decades. Helping him out on this record is actually a few members of the Meters. George Porter Jr. on bass, Leo Nocentelli on guitar, really laying down the groove, and this is just such a great record. I got a song for you tonight that doesn't get spun as much as it should. One off the B-side I'm excited to play for you tonight, so let's do that. Throw it on the deck and hear from Mr. Alan Toussaint tonight from 1972's Life, Love, and Faith. Here's On Your Way Down on It Came From The Crate on 91.7 KXT.

We were just in our KXD studios actually performing a really cool stripped-down version of that late last year. Portugal the Man from their latest record, Shish, to Nana. You can see those performances. They're under the Live Sessions tab at KXT.org. A little Tom Petty before then to start things off, where it came from The Crate, the legendary Alan Toussaint out of New Orleans. That one from a very important album. Came out in 1972, his fourth studio record, Life, Love, and Faith. One that kind of laid the foundation of what New Orleans soul and funk would sound like for the next couple of decades, including a few members of the Meters playing behind him, George Porter Jr. and Leo Nocentelli. That one off the B-side, a great track that doesn't get spun enough. Thought I'd do my part and let you hear On Your Way Down. Perfect for It Came From The Crate, your nightly exploration into songs found via the art of digging. A record store is near or far. Everything comes from my personal record collection, so you never know what you're going to hear, but it's going to be good. That's a guarantee. Listen for it a little after 10 o'clock, Monday through Friday on 91.7 KXT. And be sure to tune in tomorrow. We're playing all vinyl all day from 7 a.m. to 7 p.m. at least. And I have a feeling Mr. Toussaint might make an appearance, as well as a bunch of other cool stuff. And here's some more cool stuff for you now. Brother Wallace just put this record out last year, Electric Love. It's Who's That on 91.7 KXT.

0: The trio was just in RKXD Studios last week, gave us certainly one of the loudest live sessions we've ever recorded, but man, did it sound good. Can't wait to share that with y'all. J. Isaiah Evans and the Bosch tweet out of Dallas. That was a Lucinda Williams cover, Honeybee, on 91.7 KXD. Of course, J. Isaiah Evans and the Bosch tweet going to be playing at Strauss Square on June 26th, the inaugural Floristry Live Festival, something KXD is presenting. Also performing that night, Shaky Graves and Amanda Shires. Bob Marley before that, and Brother Wallace's latest started things off from the album Electric Love. Of Who's That? And got some more music on the way, including one from the upcoming Death Cab for Cutie LP, I Built You a Tower. That and so much more in a sec on Listener Power 91.7 KXT.
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Elena Kay out of Dallas, damn sure, on 91.7 KXT. Wilco off Being There before that, and one from the upcoming Death Cab for Cutie LP, I Built You a Tower, their first in a few years. Riptides started things off, and I got music for you now from an album I've really been enjoying, the latest from King Tough. It's called Moo. Here's Twisted on a Train on 91.7 KXT.

REM on 91.7 KXT. What's the frequency, Kenneth? It was King Tough before that off the new album Moo, one I've really been enjoying lately, Twisted on a Train. And this is Jackson Wisdorf signing off on this hump day. Been so much fun playing music for you today, as always. And there's always more on the way on Listener Power 91.7 KXT, so don't go anywhere. But going to leave you with some blues tonight. Christone Kingfish Ingram out of Clarksdale, Mississippi, gave us a really awesome stripped-down live session. Just him, a guitar, and a microphone last year. Definitely worth checking out. He actually performed this tune. It's from his latest record, Hard Road. Voodoo Charm on 91.7 KXT. Before I go, don't want to forget to tell you, 7 a.m. to 7 p.m. tomorrow, spinning all vinyl in the KXT studios, so please tune in for that. It's going to be a whole lot of fun. 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
1: It's Producer Week on World Cafe, celebrating the folks who work behind the scenes to shape the music you love and sometimes make it themselves. Kate LeBon has produced for artists like Wilco and St. Vincent, and last year she released her own seventh studio album, Michelangelo Dying. After going through a painful breakup, Kate LeBon was wary of making a heartbreak album, but eventually she realized that by avoiding making music about it, she was also sidestepping her own emotions.
2: So I decided to just kind of roll my sleeves up and look it in the eye and use the record as a way to kind of examine and experience and put it down.
1: Kate LeBon talks about that album and about what she's learned from her experiences producing for other artists coming up today. I'm Raina Duras. This is an Encore World Cafe. 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Here's Phosphorescent. Nothing Was Stolen. Love Me Foolishly.

This is an Encore World Cafe. I'm Raina Duris. All week long, we're celebrating the artists who are often behind the scenes of your favorite albums, the ones who shape the sounds and get the best performances out of musicians. It's Producer Week. Now, many of those producers also make their own music, too, like Kate LeBon. She came by the cafe earlier this year to talk about producing and about her 2025 album, Michelangelo Dying. Enjoy. Heartbreak has inspired a lot of music. Countless songs and records are devoted to the subject. It's not easy to find something new to say about it. And that's part of the reason Welsh artist Kate LeBon didn't want to write about her own. Today, Kate LeBon is on the show, and she'll talk about what finally convinced her she needed to write about heartache, and how she avoided cliche and dug into art for inspiration for her new album, Michelangelo Dying. LeBon, who you may also know for her work producing for artists like Wilco, Kurt Vile, and Dry Cleaning, also performs songs from the new album live, and talks about what it was like getting to feature one of her heroes, John Cale, on one of her new tracks. Our conversation is in just a moment, but first, Kate LeBon performing Jerome from Michelangelo Dying, live for World Cafe.

0: Live for World Cafe, Kate Lavon performing Jerome from her latest album, Michelangelo Dying. I'm Raina Duras talking to Kate Lavon today. Welcome to the World Cafe.
1: Hi, thank you for having me and the band. Yeah.
0: So happy to have you. It sounds incredible. I know you were working on like a totally different album before you made this one.
1: Yeah.
0: Could you talk to us a little bit about the headspace you were in when you began working on Michelangelo Dying?
1: Yeah, you know, I was kind of very in the throes of, you know, real heartache, which is quite a discombobulating state to be in, you know. And I thought, you know, I need to concentrate on something else. I want to make a record. And I really didn't want to make a record about heartache. It was, you know, felt like such a cliche, and I wanted to do something, you know, sidestep it and do something different. But I think it got to a point where I realized that, you know, you're not really sidestepping it. I was just carrying it with me. And when I'd get into this, you know, that lovely state when you're making something where you're not watching yourself anymore, it would always veer towards, you know, this kind of heartache. So I decided to just kind of roll my sleeves up and look it in the eye and I guess use the record as a way to kind of examine and experience and put it down, you know.
0: And like engage with
1: I, you know, didn't have to sidestep it. I could just leave it.
0: How does making music help you work through things? Is it always something you've used that way?
1: Yeah, I mean, I think so. You know, life is bizarro. And so, you know, having something that you can experience it through is very, therapeutic for me, I suppose. Yeah.
0: In my experience, and I would guess many people's, when you go through a hard breakup, it can feel like nobody can understand it. Like you're the only person who's ever experienced these feelings, even though it's a universal thing.
1: Yeah, absolutely. Yeah.
0: And it can feel really impossible to explain and impossible to get other people to like, you don't feel what I'm feeling. You don't know.
1: Yeah.
0: You mentioned trying to avoid cliche. How did you approach writing about this sort of universal thing without falling into cliche?
1: Yeah, I think I just wrote about it in real time and just embraced everything that was coming up as it was coming up, you know. There's no narrative. There's no, you know, it's not like I come to any kind of conclusion about anything because I don't know if that really, you know, that's kind of quite boring for me, you know. But it's, yeah, it's me experiencing in real time and just allowing, you know, there's a lot of repetition, there's a lot of discombobulation, I think, there's a lot of, just trying to kind of really capture that kind of, I mean, it's wild, isn't it? It's a wild thing to experience.
0: Yeah, I mean, discombobulation and repetition are two things I feel feel when that happens.
1: Yeah, you know, so it all becomes a bit of an echo chamber, doesn't it? And, you know, so it's really just trying to capture that atmosphere of the wild ride that is heartache. Yeah.
0: We're going to talk a bit more about actually making the album in a minute. I'm speaking with Kate Lavon today on World Cafe. We're going to hear another live song first, though. Is It Worth It? Happy Birthday from Kate Lavon live for World Cafe.

0: A live performance from Kate LeBon and World Cafe. That was Is It Worth It? Happy Birthday from her latest album, Michelangelo Dying. I'm Raina Duras. Kate LeBon is my guest today. I know that the performance installation art of an artist named Colette Lumiere was a big influence for you, and something that helped you hone in on what you wanted this album to sound like, and particularly her piece, Real Dream. And I was wondering, for people who have never seen it, if you could quickly describe what Real Dream looks like.
1: Yeah, I mean, it's a woman, a naked woman lying in a beautifully ornate room. You know, it's kind of magical, fantastical kind of drapes and fabric, you know, which she uses in a lot of her work. And there's a mirror, and the woman is, to me, at peace, you know, and it feels like she's been able to put something down. It feels like she's resting, you know, that's what I took from it. And so, you know, when I work with Sam Akuja, who I've worked with for years and co-produces with me, you know, when you're starting to make something, you want to be free to follow your instincts, you know. So but you also need a kind of map of sorts, I think, you know. So I showed it to him and I said, you know, I really want a record that kind of almost sounds like this looks and this feels. And you know, he's a very emotional and curious and brilliant, creative human. So that was something that we just kept coming back to and understood collectively and individually as well. And so it served as a, you know, a map that wasn't restrictive, but it was emotive to the both of us.
0: If you're listening and you've never seen Real Dream before, I recommend you Google it and take a look, because
1: it's gorgeous.
0: It really does. And it does, the record, it sounds like the picture. Like once I looked at it, I was like, oh,
1: that's lovely.
0: It makes resting and sleep just seem so profoundly calm and beautiful. And it almost, not indulgent is maybe the wrong word, but decadent in some way.
1: Decadent, yeah. And yeah. I think, yeah, there's some... there's something very, you know, again, a woman being able to put something down is, you know, important. I feel like we carry so much and hold so much up for other people to enjoy their days.
0: You are listening to my conversation with Kate LeBon. She performs another new song live right after the break here on World Cafe.

Welcome back to World Cafe. I'm Raina Duras, and today my guest is Kate LeBon, whose latest album is Michelangelo Dying. Here she is performing a song from it called About Time, live for World Cafe.

0: About Time, performed live by my guest today, Kate LeBon for World Cafe. I'm Raina Duris. Kate, your name comes up a lot on this show when I'm talking about or to lots of the artists that we've had on, whether it's St. Vincent or Kurt Weill or Jeff Tweedy or Horse Girl. Is there anything that you can pinpoint that you've learned from working with other people that you were able to apply on this album?
1: I think any session you work on, even if they're, you know, whatever the experience is, it's, you know, as long as you listen and you stay porous to what's going on, then you will continue, you know, to evolve, I think. You've listed some incredible people that I've worked with, and I've taken so much from each of them, you know. I think it would be impossible to spend as much time as I did with, you know, someone as incredible as Jeff Tweedy and not learn, a wealth of things, not just about music, but about, you know, loyalty and love and friendship. And so it's about staying curious and porous and,
0: If you're just joining us, I'm speaking with Kate LeBon on World Cafe today. Another person that you've worked with and someone who appears on this album is John Cale on the song Ride. Mm-hmm. Why was John Cale the right person for this track?
1: I love John Cale. I love the Velvet Underground, but John Cale's body of work and his attitude and, again, that kind of, you know, forward-facing curiosity. He's always kind of switching things up, but in a way that still feels really authentic, you know. And I think on that song, you know, that I felt like it needed some kind of gravitas that was haunting. And I don't think you get, I don't think there is a voice that has the gravitas that John Cale's voice has, you know. It's, I love him. Yeah.
0: This is Kate LeBon with John Cale, Ride.

0: From her new album, Michelangelo Dying, Kate LeBond with Ride, featuring vocals from John Cale. I want to talk to you, Kate, about the idea of equanimity. Mm-hmm. This is a word that I've noticed come up sometimes mm-hmm. when you're talking about this album. And, mm-hmm. Equanimity is a sense of mental calmness, stability in the face of pain and of stress. Was that something that you were searching for when you started making Michelangelo Dying?
1: I don't know if I was searching for it, but I certainly needed to employ it. And employing it allowed things to come up and come out and without suppression, you know, which I think is healthier to let things just come out, you know, again, so you can put them down. And so to kind of not label things good or bad and for them just to be things, thoughts, feelings, and, you know, be able to observe them, I think was how I was kind of able to let things be very emotional and very personal and not try and choke it.
0: My guest today is Kate LeBond on World Cafe. We're hearing you perform songs live today. How did you think about the live performance mm-hmm. aspect of this and doing something that was emotional in mm-hmm. front of an audience?
1: Yeah, I mean, with any record, I suppose, you know, you make it in private, you know, and I don't really have a repeatable process, but I know the conditions that I want for myself when I'm making something, which is usually to just remove myself from as much outside influence as possible, you know. So it does become this very private world.
0: Yeah.
1: And then all of a sudden, I think as soon as you sign it off and you send it to the label or whatever, it's
0: right.
1: It's kind of no longer yours. And so I think in that period, I tend to totally reject it. And then it comes to the performing of it live, which is, you know, very outward facing. And so I think it requires that kind of time away from it where I fully kind of reject it and to understand it differently so that you know, it's not only outward facing, but you're performing it. And it's a different energy. It's a different, you know, you're looking for purchase on different things. And I think as well, you know, it's, you know, the process of making the record was very healing. And so I was looking at it from a different headspace as well, you know. So, yeah, I find it a really challenging but rewarding process to kind of find a way to, to perform something that was very
0: personal.
1: Yeah, personal, and kind of came out in this really kind of stream of consciousness, kind of real time, almost like a diary of sorts. And so it's things that maybe, even though I was writing them, that maybe I missed the importance of in that time, you know, I kind of understand them differently now.
0: We're going to hear one more live song from you. This is Kate LeBond, Heaven Is No Feeling, live for World Cafe.

0: Kate LeBond performing Heaven Is No Feeling live for World Cafe. That song is on her new album, Michelangelo Dying. Kate LeBond has been my guest today. Thank you so much for being here.
1: Oh, thank you. It's been so lovely. Thank you.
0: Thank you. I'm Raina Duras, back in a moment with more World Cafe.

Before the break here on World Cafe, you heard a conversation and performance from Kate LeBon. We revisited that for Producer Week this week on The Cafe. And now that you've heard her talk about her own music and heard some of her solo work, here are a few songs Kate LeBon has worked on for other people. First up, Wilco, Meant to Be.

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0: Courtney Barnett, one thing at a time, finishing off this hour of World Cafe. Thank you again to Kate LeVon for being on the show today, and to World Cafe producer Miguel Perez for his work on that session. And to our affiliates across the country, big shout out to you for bringing this music and these conversations all across the nation. We produce this show at WXPN at the University of Pennsylvania in Philadelphia. I'm Raina Durres. 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
0: Later this summer, Alison Russell will be back with her third album. I will tell you a bit about that and about the guests appearing on it, and you'll hear this song coming up. Plus, new music from Buffalo Traffic Jam. And things will get sparkly with new Kacey Musgraves.

All those tunes and more on the way. I'm Marina Duras. This is World Cafe. Starting this hour off with some music from Tori Amos, Crucify.

Hey, I'm Raina Duras. You are listening to World Cafe. Alison Russell is returning with a new album on July 10th. It will be called In the Hour of Chaos, and it looks like she consulted her Rolodex extensively to make it. There will be guest appearances from Norah Jones, Joy Olatokun, Devin Gilfillian, Cassius Culpepper, and a whole ton more. To announce it, she released the track that you're about to hear. And yes, it also includes guests. You will hear Kara Jackson in here, Denisha, and a kids chorus that Allison's daughter is a part of. The song is called Cold April, new Alison Russell on World Cafe.

Rena Duris with you here on World Cafe, and you are just in time for Live from the Archives. This is the part of the show where you get to hear a couple of performances recorded exclusively for the cafe. But I will say, for your first one today, it's great to hear it. It's also worth watching because Lucius always come dressed up, usually in matching costumes. You can find the video of this performance where they're performing in red jumpsuits and capes. They match. They've got embroidery all over them. It's at worldcafe.org in the archives. It's also on our YouTube at youtube.com/worldcafe. It was recorded just last summer. Here's Lucius performing old tape live for World Cafe.

0: on Live from the Archives, Televised Mind. That's a performance from Fontaine's DC, recorded back in 2024 for the World Cafe. Now, if you listen to this show regularly, you may know this song by a new band called Buffalo Traffic Jam.
1: And they said it's fool's gold, it's got a hole. I'm dying here.
0: That's called Fool's Gold. It's gotten a lot of radio play since they put it out last year. Now they have a new song for you, which will be the title track of their new album out this summer. It's Buffalo Traffic Jam, Pictures of You.

On World Cafe, I'm Raina Duris. You know, I had this realization a few years ago that if you want, you can just wear sparkles. You can wear glitter. You can wear rhinestones. You're an adult. You're allowed. And it's a small thing, but being sparkly just can make you feel good. And that's kind of the idea behind this song. If you listen to the lyrics here from Kacey Musgraves, put a little sparkle in your life with this from her latest album, Middle of Nowhere. It is called Rhinestoned. Kacey Musgraves on World Cafe. Oh.

0: Lover of the Light. That is Mumford & Sons. And that is this edition of World Cafe. Thank you so much for letting me hang out with you. Always love spending some time with you and playing you some music. And thanks to the affiliate stations of public radio stations across the country who bring this show to you, as well as the whole team who make it. We produce it at WXPN at the University of Pennsylvania in Philadelphia. I'm Raina Duras. Thank you for listening to World Cafe from NPR.
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0: all week long on The Cafe. We're celebrating the artists who are often behind the scenes of your favorite albums, the ones who shape the sounds and get the best performance out of musicians. It's Producer Week. And up next, Don Was talks about being nervous in studio with Willie Nelson and how he got comfortable producing the Rolling Stones. That's coming up in an encore edition of the Next World Cafe.
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My fear became my shadow, I swear it did. 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

91.7 KXT, it's LP, Into the Wild, and My Morning Jacket, Time Waited. Good morning, I'm Benji McPhail. Yeah, it's going to be another one of those days where we see a mix of sun and clouds and definitely humid with temps in the upper 80s and, yes, possibly a thunderstorm this afternoon. It's that time of year. You can't escape it, right? How about a fun one from Mariachi El Bronx? It's Bandoleros on 91.7 KXT.

91.7 KXT, Death Cab for Cutie, their new one, Riptides, The Go-Go's, Our Lips Are Sealed, and some new music from Mariachi El Bronx Bandoleros. At 7 o'clock, we're going to be kicking off an all-vinyl day. Yes, we are going old school today, and we're going to have so much fun playing nothing but vinyl records all day long. It's part of a pop-up member campaign, and I'm still debating which one to play to start things off for today's vinyl pick. All right, I'll commit. Let's play Chuck Prophet's Cumbia record. It was so nice seeing Chuck in town recently, and it's just a great record. So we'll start things off at 7 o'clock with Chuck Prophet from his Cumbia record here on KXT. Right now, it's A$AP Rocky and Punk Rocky, some new music on commercial-free KXT.

0: the time between. 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
1: 91.7 KXT, Jason Isbell. He was just in town for a couple of shows at the Majestic, and boy, what a performance those were. Bury Me from Foxes in the Snow, Beatles, Norwegian Wood, and a new one from Aesop Rocky, Punk Rocky. 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Got some homegrown music from a band that, boy, they've played with everybody. And most recently, they are going to be touring with Ryan Bingham. I've got some music on their own from Dallas's Texas Gentleman. That's next on 91.7 KXT.
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Jeff Buckley, Last Goodbye. Boy, Jeff's still going strong in terms of at least familiarity. You know, he passed away back in the 90s. Hard to believe after that record. And there's a documentary out. There have been a lot of reissues. Just an amazing performer, and sad that he's not with us anymore. Texas Gentlemen, too, with some homegrown music. Habby Doobie. They've teamed up with Ryan Bingham and are going to be on the road this summer. Should be a fun tour here in North Texas. Homegrown Artist of the Week, Paul Shalda, is one of the finalists for the Jambaloo Music Competition. The winner will be announced June 6th in a special performance at the Longhorn Ballroom. All three of the finalists and Mark Riblett are going to be performing as well. Details about that show, you can find them at kxt.org. Some new music from Cardinals. 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

Gillian Welsh, The Way It Goes on 91.7 KXT. Jack White, That's How I'm Feeling. KXT welcoming Jack White to the Bomb Factory on October 7th. And some new music from Cardinals, Barbed Wire. 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You can visit the showroom at 909 North Bowser near Arapaho in Richardson. 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Today's vinyl pick, in fact, it's going to be a vinyl day here on KXT. We're going to kick it off with Chuck Prophet's latest album, that great Kumbia record he did recently. We'll do that right after Danger Mouse and Black Thought. It's up on 91.7 KXT.

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1: HD. Dallas, Fort Worth, Denton. Good morning. It is vinyl day here at 91.7. This is going to be so much fun. And, you know, what better way to start off all vinyl day than with today's vinyl pick? And it is brought to you by Josie Records, celebrating 10 years with three Dallas area locations where you can find KXT music you love on vinyl or CD, as well as turntables, apparel, and more. 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Well, we've got a stack of wax a mile high, and it is going to be a lot of fun playing nothing but vinyl. And I thought, why not kick off today with an album that is just burning up my home stereo these days? It is the new one from Chuck Prophet and Quien Sabe. And this is a really interesting record from Chuck. You know, he was dealing with cancer, and he was trying to figure out ways to really get inspired. And he went down to Mexico City, and he fell in love with cumbia music. And he wanted to find a band that could really kind of take, you know, the stuff that he was doing with artists like Green on Red and Alejandro Escovedo and bring it all together into something completely unique. And boy, the result is pretty impressive. Lots of good tunes on here. If you missed him at the Longhorn Ballroom a few weeks, well, hopefully we can get him back. This record is just loaded. I thought we'd dig a little bit deeper with this being vinyl day and play one of the deeper cuts on here. This is a song called Betty's Song, and it really is a great example of, you know, Chuck's take on love. Let's put it that way. So here we are. It is 91.7 KXT. It's an all-vinyl day, and we're kicking it off with Chuck Prophet and Betty's Song on 91.7 KXT.

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0: 91.7 KXT. It's an all vinyl day on 91.7. Otis Redding from the Lonely and Blue album. I've been loving you too long to stop now. And Chuck Prophet from his latest album, a really cool record called Wake the Dead. We heard Betty's song, and it was today's vinyl pick. Actually, all day it's going to be today's vinyl pick, Eric. Good morning. I'm Benji McPhail, joined by Eric Bright this morning, and we are playing nothing but vinyl records all day long. It is a part of a quick little pop-up campaign, and your support is what keeps days like this possible. 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
1: Yeah. Hey, good morning, Benji.
0: Good morning.
1: Great to be here and listening to these records. 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
0: I
1: we're looking for?
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1: I'll do that again.
0: All right.
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0: Yeah, really, when you listen to KXT, there are so many things that you get. 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
0: All right. Well, let's get back to playing some records. And EB, you know, you and I are both lovers of the space program. And, and so I thought, let's play this one. I actually stole this from one of my sisters. It is a well-loved record. Here's Bowie and Space Oddity from Changes One on 91.7 KXT.

0: 91.7 KXT, Smooth Operator, little yacht rock for your all vinyl day. Sade, I had to play that, Eric, because everybody in this room owns a copy of that record. And it's funny, when I was pulling it yesterday, I have two copies of that record. That's one of those records I think everybody has a copy of. Sade from Diamond Life. Also heard from Stevie Ray Vaughan, Couldn't Stand the Weather, from that great debut album, and starting things off, Bowie and Space Oddity. Lots of pops and hisses in that one. It's an all-vinyl day. I'm Benji McPhail, Eric Bright also in the studio, and your support is what makes things like our all-vinyl day possible. 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
0: Yeah, and when you think about today in particular, it's an all vinyl day, and we have so much fun putting this together because we really get to bring in our personal record collections and share them with you. And Eric and I are sitting here riffing, and you know, we played that Stevie Ray Vaughan. We both had Stevie Ray Vaughan stories about seeing. You saw him at Will Rogers out in Fort Worth. I saw him at Red Rocks. 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
0: And a big thank you to Mark Mitro from Flower Mound, who joined us and says, I enjoy the music and concert events. Thank you, Mark, for getting the ball rolling this morning. 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All right, back to the vinyl, and this is one from the Diner soundtrack, a movie we just love to pieces, and it's got a great soundtrack, and this one will wake you up a little bit. Carl Perkins, Honey Don't, on 91.7 KXT.

0: 91.7 KXT. I'm breaking a sweat. Running around. This is it's a blast. We're having so much fun. It is an all vinyl day here on 91.7 KXT. If you want to, you know, check out what's going on, check out our YouTube page, KXT Radio, and you can actually see it. We are live streaming this as we speak and playing all vinyl all day. And we just heard from Arcade Fire, Crown of Love, from that terrific debut album of theirs. Devo in there too, Uncontrollable Urge, and both Eric and I were swapping Devo stories during that song. And Carl Perkins from the Diner soundtrack, Honey Don't. Good morning. I'm Benji McPhail, and it is an all vinyl day. 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
0: What is it that makes KXT so special? And, you know, there are a lot of things I could throw out, but, you know, today is just a great example because this is not an algorithm. It's the exact opposite. It is me and Eric sitting in this room. I've got a pile of records, and we're going, what do you want to hear next? 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It's on the fly. 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
0: Yeah, and a big thank you. We are down to 9 members to meet our hourly goal, so we are getting a little bit closer. We've got about 12 minutes for you to be a part of that and keep us right on track and on time. All right, back to the music. You know, here's another thing about, you know, being with Eric this morning. He has another Guy Clark album up in his office, and I brought in Dublin Blues, so it's like, okay, let's play some Guy Clark. Why, you know, we have to, right? I just love this song too because it's kind of, you know, it's my philosophy on life. It's stuff that works. Guy Clark. It's an all vinyl day on 91.7 KXT.

0: 91.7 KXT playing nothing but vinyl today and having so much fun doing it. Calexico from that Feast of Wire album, Quattro World Drops In. Also heard from Tom Waits, Heart Attack and Vine, and Guy Clark. It doesn't get any better than Guy Clark. Stuff that works. What a great song. What a great way of looking at life, too. You know, if it's not broke, don't fix it, right? So there you go. Good morning. How you doing? I'm Benji McPhail, joined by Eric Bright this morning, and we are having so much fun. 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
0: I'm gonna be pretty bold here right now. 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
1: Okay.
0: Just because I can, you know?
1: Okay.
0: They don't take the risks that we do here at KXT. Not even close. I mean, this is a radio station, you know, put together by music lovers. And you're a music lover. And that's why we turn control over to you as often as possible. We've got our public music meetings. Mm-hmm. We've got our countdowns that we do. 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And
1: Let's hear it.
0: I thought we'd do one that Aerosmith actually did a cover of this song, but we're going to play the original because we're KXT. We take those chances.
1: Right.
0: Here you go. The Shangri-La's Walking in the Sand on 91.7 KXT.

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0: I think that's the end. 91.7 KXT. There it was, the end. All right.
1: It happens once.
0: I know, man. That's the beauty of what we're doing today. It is vinyl day, and yeah, we're going to miss a cue every now and then, as we just did. Good
1: Those
0: stuff,
1: records
0: though.
1: Don't stop like the vinyls.
0: Oh, my goodness. All right. Wilco and Casino Queen going back to their AM release. Also heard Nick Waterhouse and homegrown favorite Leon Bridges sounding great on Kachi. By the way, they don't even know what Kachi is. They just made the word up.
1: Okay. Why not?
0: Yeah, it can be whatever you want it to be, yeah. I guess. And Shangri-La's with Walking in the Sand. Good morning. You can tell we're having fun, and we would love for you to join us as well. I'm Benji McPhail. Eric Bright also hanging out. And we're playing records. Mm-hmm. You can actually see us right now, KXT Radio, on our YouTube channel. And check out, just the amount of work it takes to do a day like today. And we're doing it on the fly. That's the beauty of what we've got going on. That's worth supporting, isn't it? And today would be a great day for you to become a member. If you have not, you become a member, or maybe increase your membership. 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
0: Yeah, one thing I think is pretty obvious today is we love vinyl here at KXT, and we all have pretty solid collections of music, and one of the things we really love doing is shopping with you. Mm-hmm. And we're going to give you that chance to go shopping with myself and LaBelle and Jackson and Leslie. We did this just a few weeks ago. If you follow us on Facebook and Instagram, you saw some fun photos. We had a blast at Josie Records, and we're going to do it again. We're going to give you that opportunity. 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I think we spent as much as the listeners the last time we did it, so come join in the fun. 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

0: 91.7 KXT, and you know, it's vinyl day. We had to play some Steely Dan, and they just sound so good on vinyl, and that one's from the Countdown to Ecstasy album, and Eric, I got to show you Skunk Baxter.
1: Mm-hmm.
0: It looks so stoned on the back. I think the guy, I mean, yeah. It's crazy, but he sounds great on guitar, so there you go. Steely Dan and My Old School, making reference to G. Gordon Liddy in that song as well. Also heard from Massive Attack, Safe from Harm. That's a sample of the Billy Cobham tune, if you're paying close attention. Mm-hmm. And Pretenders, Middle of the Road. Good morning. I'm Benji McPhail. Eric Bright also, as we play nothing but vinyl all day long. You can see it for yourself. 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
0: Yeah, and you know, one of the things that you also will be entered into is a chance to go record store shopping. 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
0: 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Let's pick it up a little bit, EB. What do you say?
1: Yeah, let's do it.
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0: What a pretty song. What a pretty voice. Emmylou Harris on 91.7 KXT and a song written by Woody Guthrie, Hobo's Lullaby. And this album that we just played from, A Vision Shared, really a cool record. It's a, you know, half of it is Lead Belly covers, the other half is Woody Guthrie covers, and all of them are really, really good. So as we get closer to our Under the Covers feature, it's an all vinyl day here at 91.7 KXT. Good morning. I'm Benji McPhail, and Eric Bright is hanging out with me as well. We are having way too much fun playing all vinyl for you here at 91.7. 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
1: Well, as we're hearing, good music doesn't have an expiration date. 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
0: Yeah, and if you think of the big scheme of things, KXT really is quite a value. 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We keep you company throughout the day with La Belle. We get you home safely with Leslie Jackson. Maybe you're cooking dinner and enjoying some of his great tunes. 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And we love participating with you. 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
0: Yeah, and I want to give a big shout out to my buddy Casey Merle. All right. He was guest DJ a few months back. And we had so much fun doing it. That's another thing that we do. Casey's got great taste in music and obviously a big supporter of the radio station as well. You can join Casey and get us even closer to our goal. 7 more members between now and 9, and we're going to stay right on track. Let's get back to the vinyl records. And I had to play some Willie this morning.
1: Oh, sure.
0: And especially one that was recorded here in North Texas. From the Redheaded Stranger album, here's Willie on 91.7 KXT.

0: 91.7 KXT and some homegrown music, Robert Ellis and Elephant. Robert was just in our studio.
1: He was in our studios recently.
0: Yeah. In fact, you can check it out. He is on the
1: Paul Shalda live session
0: playing guitar with Paul. And Paul is our homegrown artist. So we see how we tie that all together? Yeah. It's just one big
1: circle. It worked out that way.
0: You know, I just bought that record on Tuesday, as a matter of fact. I saw it in the store. I'm like, well, I have not seen this in years. So it was so nice to be able to share that with you this morning. It's our All Vinyl Day. I'm Benji McPhail and Eric Bright also hanging out. Let me tell you what else we heard from, because that was a fun set. Souvenirs, John Prine teaming up with his buddy Steve Goodman for that one. And Willie from the Red-Headed Stranger album, Blue Eyes Crying in the Rain. It's our All Vinyl Day here on 91.7 KXT. 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
1: Well, it's 9:01 and we've got a new goal. We're looking for 6 members before 10 o'clock this morning. Here's the deal. 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You discover that new music on KXT. 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
0: Yeah.
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1: 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It's a great looking t-shirt. Looks like a pocket tee. Am I correct?
0: Yeah, there? Man.
1: I'm in.
0: Yeah.
1: I am in. Pocket Tee Friday coming up. And check it out at KXT.org. That's a thing.
0: It is. Now it is. 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
0: See, I was sold on the armadillo. I mean, that's my selling point on that thing. 877-469-3135. And I got to tell you, we've been getting some great comments on the YouTube channel, KXT Radio, as people are enjoying watching us work hard this morning playing all this great vinyl. Rock and Roll Freak is watching and he just goes, playing old school, massive. All right, Rock and Roll Freak, glad you are enjoying this. 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You can follow them on Instagram at Vagabond Vintage Clothing for updates on weekly restocks and monthly warehouse events. Well, it is a little after 9 o'clock. Let's go under the covers. Most people think UB40 had the big hit with this. They did. But Eric Donaldson did it originally back in Jamaica back in the early 70s. And the Stones covered it before UB40 got a hold of it. Let's enjoy the Stones and their version of Cherry O' Baby on 91.7 KXT.

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0: 91.7 KXT. Another one where I didn't have any clue when that was going to finish, but that's why we pay attention. It's vinyl day here at 91.7 KXT and just having a blast sharing all this great music with you. That was Yanis and the Ya, Walk Through Fire. Also heard from Talking Heads, going back to the name of the band is Talking Heads, and a live version of Psycho Killer. And this morning's Under the Covers, courtesy of the Rolling Stone, covering Eric Donaldson's Cherry Oh Baby. You can find that on the Black and Blue album. I'm Benji McPhail, and Eric Bright also hanging out with me this morning. We're playing a lot of vinyl records. Hope you're enjoying this. 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
0: Yeah, we would love to have you join as a friend. And one of the incentives for everybody is to pick up this brand new 91 Days of Summer t-shirt. You know, they showed me several options that they were considering. And everybody in the room when we saw this one is like, we need the armadillo. We really need that. It is a beautiful
1: shirt. It's a good
0: one. Yeah.
1: It is a good one.
0: And they even goosed it a little bit, and it's now a pocket t-shirt, as you mentioned. So
1: that just gives it that little something extra.
0: Absolutely. I use those all the time. You can get the t-shirt. You can become a member. You'll be supporting great music. 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It's easy to do. 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They can walk you through the process at 877-469-3135. I think we need to get back to the vinyl records.
1: Let's do it.
0: And this was one of the very first albums I picked up, so if it sounds a little funky, I apologize. Joe Jackson, and One More Time from the Look Sharp album on 91.7 KXT.

0: 91.7 KXT at Iggy Pop, and a song that he and David Bowie wrote together, Nightclubbin'. In fact, Bowie produced the album The Idiot, and we're sharing that with you here on our vinyl day on 91.7 KXT. Also heard from, gotta check my notes, doing this old school, Violent Femmes.
1: That's right.
0: Yeah. Blister in the Sun and Joe Jackson kicking off that set one more time from Look Sharp. Good morning. I'm Benji McPhail. Eric Bright also hanging out, and we are having fun going old school, playing vinyl records for you throughout the day. 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
0: Yeah, and you know, we're having so much fun with this vinyl record day, and the comments that we've been getting on the stream are wonderful, and suggestions too. 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Mm-hmm. I wish I had brought that this mm-hmm. morning. 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
0: 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And they are keeping our hardworking volunteers and behind-the-scenes staff fed today. Thank you to them as well. Father John Misty, he just keeps cranking out tunes.
1: He does.
0: And this one, you know, it's a little bit of a longer tune, but it doesn't feel like it. It's just a great song. I guess time makes us fools of us all. Let's enjoy the vinyl version on 91.7 KXT.

0: 91.7 KXT. That just sounds good, doesn't it? Mm-hmm. I mean, that's from the... I had to play another cut from that Wonder Women album, The History of Girl Group Sound. That is a fun, fun record to play. Claudine Clark and Party Lights. I think she lists about 8 different dances. I can do probably 3. I can do the mashed potato for sure. And if you're watching on the live stream, you just watch it. So there you go. A little tease to go to KXT Radio's YouTube channel. Good morning. I'm Benjamin McPhail, joined by Eric Bright. And let me tell you what else we were enjoying. Leon Bridges and Krungbin. That was the number one song as chosen by you in our top 917 song countdown, and I just love that
1: Texas
0: album. Texas Sun, that is great. And Father John Misty, I guess time just makes fools of us all. It is vinyl day, and we are playing vinyl records all day long, and boy, it's been a workout this morning, and I know LaBelle and Joe are going to be playing some great stuff in just a few minutes, but before that happens, why not become a member? 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
0: Yeah, you know, I mean, you think about what KXT brings to you every single day. 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
0: 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All right, I'm not going to do the Wednesday dance from the TV show, but we are going to play the song that kind of made that famous. Here are the Cramps. It's Goo Goo Rock on 91.7 KXT.

0: 91.7 KXT, some music from Bobby Darin this morning. Good morning. I'm La Belle, joined in the studio with my good friend Joe Cozera. It is vinyl all day today here at KXT. How you doing, Joe?
1: I'm doing great. How are you doing?
0: Hey, you know, kicking it old school, per usual. Yeah, we're having a good time here. The Bobby Darin, I haven't heard that one in a very long time, so it was pretty cool.
1: Benji picked that one out. I immediately went to Goodfellas, the soundtrack of Goodfellas.
0: For sure.
1: Thinking of that.
0: Yeah.
1: I'm feeling really Italian right now.
0: That makes sense. Thank you so much for joining us again this morning. You know, the music that you love here on KXT is funded by listeners like you, and that's why we are spinning vinyl all day today. 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
1: I mean, it's a busy day in the kitchen. 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
0: Busy day in the kitchen.
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0: 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Kicking off my first song for the morning, some Grover Washington, It Feels So Good,
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0: 91.7 KXT, some music from the Black Pumas with Colors, one of my favorites, and I'm so glad I have that on vinyl. Right, yeah. Before that, some music from the great Grover Washington. It feels so good. Good morning, I'm Law Bell. Thanks for joining us here at KXT. We're just, you know, spinning some vinyl for you all day today. I'm also joined in the studio with my good friend Joe Cozera.
1: Hey, Law, how you doing today?
0: Hey, man, just hanging out, you know, having a good time.
1: Already you're picking
0: sweating bullets, but we're having a good time. It's fun.
1: Already picking some awesome tunes. Thank you so much for listening today. This is such a fun day. It's all vinyl, so we're doing it like they used to do it. You know, spinning records, doing it live. You always find great music here on KXT, whether they're rising stars, maybe hearing B-sides from legendary artists. 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Maybe you've just found KXT. You are so welcome here. But please, we ask you to become a supporter today. 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
0: You know, one of the things that we do here, Joe, we have our live sessions, which is super cool for people to be able to go check out and see. But we give you the behind the scenes quite literally today. 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We also have things like the Insider Scoop with our KXT Insider. 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
0: I want to say thank you to Oki Cultural Center, who was watching the live stream on YouTube, who said, greetings from Spain.
1: Wow.
0: Fun watching the music, the magic happen. Well, thank you so much for listening. And this is what it's all about, honestly. It's a first for us here at KXT, and we are having such a good time. So, Joe, let's get back to the music. I've got the heavy, heavy queued up with another track off of their album. It's Dirt on 91.7 KXT.

0: 91.7 KXT, some music from Drugstore Cowboy, a band here out of Dallas that splits their time between here and Nashville. I believe that was Sour Patch Kids. Right before that, we heard from another local artist, Claire Morales, with Lost in the Desert. That comes from her album, and that is the title track. Right before that, the Heavy and Dirt to get us started. Good morning. I'm Law Bell, and thanks for joining us here on Hump Day Thursday. It's not Wednesday today. It's Thursday. We're here in our KXT studios just hanging out, and I'm also joined by Joe Kazare.
1: Well, good morning, Law. Thank you for having me in the studio with you today. 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
0: 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All right, the next one I've got queued up for you now is Shannon and the Clams.
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0: 91.7 KXT, one of my favorite new groups. I could listen to them all day wrong, all day long. That was Hermanos Gutierrez with It's All In Your Mind. Right before that, Daniel Ponder's The Only Way Out, a song you've heard here on KXT, but it is literally one of my favorite songs on that entire album. And starting us off, some music from Shannon and the Clams, Beanfields. Good morning, I'm Law Bell. It is All Vinyl Day here at KXT. We are also streaming live, so you get a chance to see me sweating over here, which I'm literally doing in the moment. Also hanging out with Joe Cozera. How you doing, Joe?
1: I am good. Law, you are killing it with your final choices. I don't know how you resist the temptation to scratching. You know, you want to scratch, but that's not our purpose today.
0: Not our purpose today, yes.
1: But our purpose today is to first thank you for supporting KXT. 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Looking for 4 members before 11 o'clock. 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
0: And you said it, Joe, we went down from 5 to 4, so awesome. 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

0: 91.7 KXT, some music from Leon Bridges. That is the first track off of that Gold Digger Sound album. Right before that, we heard some music from, let's see, who I got here.
1: Elvis Costello which was awesome.
0: Right before
1: so
0: that.
1: Awesome. Allison, uh-huh. Watching The Detectives, one of my favorite songs.
0: Of course, and then also starting us off, Frau Frau with Let Go. Good morning. I'm La Belle in the studio with Joe Cozera here at KXT, spinning vinyl all day long. And as you know, that comes with its own ball of fun. So we're just having a good time over here. How you doing, Joe?
1: I am doing good. It's so much fun. It's like a busy kitchen, you know, because we got, you know, the fryer over here is really busy. Orders are backed up, but that's totally cool. We'll get through it, you know. And other radio stations don't get to do this. They certainly don't do it commercial free. So that is where you come in. 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
1: 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I want to thank Jeff Ryan, all right? Jeff was a neighbor of mine until I moved off of his street, so he still lives over there in East Dallas. Jeff says he's watching the live stream on YouTube. He says, I love seeing the curtain pulled back and getting to see the magic that happens at our local station. Thank you so much, Jeff. He's an awesome dude. 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You do it. 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

0: 91.7 KXT, The Old Law from Father John Misty. Right before that, Dana Harper's Daydream, a homegrown artist here at KXT. And starting us off, when we were on vinyl, that was Lady Blackbird with Reborn. We had some technical difficulties. Thank you for hanging out with us. You know, it's live radio. That's what happens.
1: We had a loose stylist. This happens.
0: This happens. 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
0: I want to say thank you again to Jeff Ryan, good night, 8596, who is watching the live stream on YouTube and says, love seeing the curtain pulled back and getting to see the magic that happens at our local station. 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

0: 91.7 KXT. You just needed that this morning, I feel like. Denise Williams, Let's Hear It for the Boy. Right before that, some music, Mess Around, and Casey Musgraves starting us off with Dry Spell. Good afternoon. Almost afternoon-ish. I'm Law Bell in the studio with Joe Cozera. We are spinning all vinyl all day today and having a good time doing it. How you doing, Joe?
1: I am doing great. Thank you for playing that. You were picking some awesome stuff, Law. Saying you were singing off the air, they couldn't hear you. You were singing along with
0: those
1: it.
0: High notes.
1: I was going to say, you're nailing those high notes too. You know what? Thank you so much for supporting KXT this morning. 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
0: You know, and every time you tune into a KXT, you hear about an upcoming performance. 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
1: And can I thank somebody really quick?
0: Yeah,
1: I'm sorry about that. Nick Clayton in Plano, thank you so much, Nick. Nick says the focus on local music is amazing.
0: Thanks.
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0: 91.7 KXT. There you go. Some music from Ramsey Lewis, along with a lot of all the members of Earth, Wind, and Fire. That was Sun Goddess, the title track to that album right before Donna Summer's Love to Love You, and starting us off, the Fat Boys with Wipe Out. Good afternoon-ish. I keep saying that. We're not quite there yet, Law. I'm in the studio with Joe Cozera as well. We're just hanging out, giving you all vinyl all day here at KXT. How you doing, Joe?
1: I'm good. It feels like afternoon. In about 5 minutes, it'll be noon.
0: There you go. Yeah.
1: Thank you so much for listening today. Thank you for listening to this all vinyl day, playing vinyl live all day long. 877-469-3135. And Law, you're picking out some amazing music.
0: Thank you, friend.
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1: Well, I love that you said pick up the tab. 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
0: I want to say thank you so much to Pablo Pascal, who is watching the live stream on YouTube, who said, our beloved KXT always takes it up a notch on Pledge Drive days. Yeah. Love to see the proof that this really is an all vinyl day. No static at all. Take my money, please. Well, thank you so much, Pedro Pascal. That's what I was thinking. Thank you so much to Pablo Pascal for your donation today and for watching. Those of you on our live stream, hello, how you doing? This is real in real time, and we're just having a good time playing some vinyl. Let's get back to it. It's for me, I love some good jazz. Winston Marsalis, what's the song? It's Much Later on 91.7 KXT.

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0: 91.7 KXT, some music for you this afternoon from Stevie Wonder. That was Superstitious. Right before that, we heard from the Young Tones out of Fort Worth, Losers, and starting us off, some music from Winston Marsalis this afternoon with Much Later. Good afternoon. I'm Law Bell in the studio now with Kurt. We're just hanging out, listening to some all vinyl. You know, a lot of this music I actually picked out at Josie Records on a couple of these field trips that we've had to Josie Records with the winners of the KXT Record Store Day. So thank you so much for giving us an opportunity to do that and allowing me to pick up some new records while we're at it. How you doing this morning, or afternoon rather, Kurt?
1: Well, you know, the music, the lights you got in here.
0: I know, it's a vibe, right?
1: Watching the record spin, it's getting me high.
0: Okay, okay. All right, Kurt. Okay. All right. Thanks for being here anyway.
1: No, I'm glad to be here. This is amazing. You are listening to something that's really, really important. And, you know, where else are you going to get an all vinyl day like this? This is amazing. And the spirit of people bringing in their own stuff and putting it on the air is really, really just infectious. It's fantastic. You know, listen to the KXT. KXT is part of your daily routine, and getting a little bit of the unexpected on KXT is part of that routine too. 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
0: 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This is super cool. A first time for us here doing this at KXT, and hopefully we can continue this going. But it is All Vinyl Day, and I've got a throwback for you. It's a Billy Ocean, Get Out of My Dreams and Get Into My Car on 91.7 KXT. Yeah.

0: 91.7 KXT. There you go. Some music from Cher, Skin Deep. That was an 80s set in right before Get Out of My Dreams from Billy Ocean. Get out of my car. Get into my car. get into my dreams and get into my car. There we go. I'm La Belle here in the studio with Kurt, and we are listening to All Vinyl All Day here at KXT and having a good time doing it. Thank you so much for you streaming, for those of you streaming online and those online as well, just listening. I'm La Belle again. How you doing, Kurt?
1: I'm doing great, and we're seeing some support here.
0: Yeah, it's pretty cool.
1: Down
0: I love it here.
1: Down to three more members for this hour. We're looking for three more members before 1 p.m. playing the best music that anybody actually had on vinyl in their collections. And that's a lot. You know, these are true music lovers at KXT. So I've been amazed at stuff people just had in the house that they brought up here. And it's so cool. You don't want to hear the same genre of music every time you turn on the radio. It's cool to hear Ramsey Lewis and then to hear Stevie Wonder and then to hear Cher. 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
0: And another thing about KXT that is super cool is that we play not just good music. 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
0: 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Well, we're going back into the 80s with this one. We'll switch it up here in just a few, but it's Whitney Houston, So Emotional, on 91.7 KXT.

0: 91.7 KXT to close out that block of music. That was a Chrisone Kingfish Ingram, Another Life Goes By. Right before that, I'm coming out from the Miss Diana Ross and Whitney Houston, starting us off with So Emotional. Good afternoon. I'm Law Bell, joined in the studio with Kurt and those of you listening and watching online. Thanks for hanging out with us on All Vinyl Day here at KXT. How you feeling about it, Kurt?
1: I'm feeling pretty good because we've got some people signing up as new members in the last hour. We've gotten halfway to our goal. We just need two more members now.
0: I love this.
1: Before 1 p.m., just about 19 minutes left to do that. So success sounds good on the radio. 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
0: Mm-hmm. And you know, the thing is, the connection to the music is what you're making here at KXT. And literally, I'm saying this, when I go out and people see me and they stop and talk to me, they say, I love KXT because you guys play so much of everything. You know, it's not just one genre. Oh, I learned about this artist from listening to KXT. And, you know, that's the super cool thing about being a part of a radio station who's not just a radio station, but also a part of the community, because now we are all learning from each other at the same time. 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
1: And you're going to pick up that new 91 Days of Summer t-shirt with a $14 a month donation. 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It has an armadillo who is singing into a microphone with his guitar. It's got the boombox that you want on your shoulder all summer long. And that's what KXT really is. It's the thing to take with you to, listen to all the music you love. Get a little glimpse into some music you didn't know already that's going to be a part of your future, as Law said. Right now, just two more members in the next 17 minutes. Help us meet this very important hourly goal. And to do that, 877-469-3135.
0: Again, it's super easy to do. 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Thank you for keeping our hardworking volunteers and behind the scenes staff fed today. Again, it's All Vinyl Day here at KXT. I've got Leslie and Jackson still to come up, so if you're looking for everything in this world of music, then we've got it for you all day today until 7 o'clock. Right now, we're going to Janet Jackson, What Have You Done For Me Lately, on 91.7 KXT.

0: 91.7 KXT. Some music from Hiatus Coyote. Everything's Beautiful. Right before that, we heard from Jimmy Lee. That's a new one for me. Aretha Franklin. I love that, though. That was a vibe. And starting us off, we had, let's see, Janet, What Have You Done For Me Lately? Good afternoon. I'm Law Bell in the studio with my friend Kurt, spinning all vinyl all day here at KXT. And if you are watching on our live stream via our YouTube page and or KXT.org, you can see everything happening behind the scenes here, to include our friend Daryl trying to figure out what's going on with our board. But, you know, that's another day, another dollar. How you doing, Kurt?
1: Oh, I'm doing great. That last track blew me away.
0: You're welcome.
1: Where'd you say they're from?
0: Hiatus Coyote is from Australia, I believe.
1: Man.
0: Yeah.
1: Incredible. What a great arrangement. Well, we are having some, still having some success, and I really appreciate these members who have become KXT members in this last hour. Lots because of the great music. I know it. Thank you for spinning these amazing discs. We just need one more member, and you got 2 minutes. That means you need to dial right now. I mean, don't wait 30 seconds. Don't wait 15 seconds. Dial right now. You could also do it quickly and securely at kxt.org/give. But the number 877-469-3135. Dial that nice operator in and get it under the wire.
0: Here's a question. 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
1: Mm-mm.
0: You know, we're creating our own playlist as we go in the moment. And we're also streaming this worldwide. Thank you so much to our people, again, streaming with us today. This is the first time for us here at KXC, and it's pretty fun. It's a little daunting, but you know,
1: you're working
0: nothing we can't do, right? 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
1: No, I love it. 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This new T-shirt design is awesome. KXT with the armadillo. Yeah, it's got a Texas flavor to it. He's singing. I don't know what he's singing, but he's singing. And we've got the guitar and the boombox. 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
0: 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Looking to hear from just one more member this afternoon. I know we can do that. Close me out on a bang, because I've been sweating. I've got sweat equity in this. I've been doing this for you because we all love the music that you're listening to right now. And it's just been a pleasure, honestly. This is really fun. And thank you so much as listeners for allowing us to be able to do this for you as well. 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Well, that about does it for me. Jackson is about to get on the ones and twos, literally. Thank you so much for listening to us this afternoon. And as always, remember, sometimes it's better an oops than a what if. We got some Supremes coming up. Stick around.

0: That's some really cool music from late 70s Brazil, Gilberto Gil, with Hefavela on 91.7 KXT. Before that, some homegrown tunes, kind of. Paul Shalda making an appearance on that one. The doo-wop group that he has with his brothers and dad, the Shawla Dawes. Really, really love that album. That was a track called Do You Remember When? And thanks for joining us. It's a vinyl marathon here on 91.7 KXT. I'm Jackson Wisdorf. Very excited for my turn. Excited to be in the studio with Kurt Ronji here from WRR. How you doing, Kurt?
1: That's right. Thanks for brushing me up on my Portuguese there. That was great.
0: There you go. Yeah.
1: We had a good, successful last hour. We're going to have another good, successful 1 o'clock hour. We need four members this hour to fund this great music. Super important goal for us to keep getting along with what it takes to keep this station on a firm foundation so it can keep bringing you those hidden gems that you find on KXT. I know for a fact, I mean, you are a treasure hunter for sure, Jackson. And love hearing what people come up with and all the things that I've heard today. It's been great here in the Violent Femmes, and it's been great here in Whitney Houston and everything in between. It's just amazing. The musical variety you love is because of you. So become a member now. Get us to that four-member goal at kxt.org/give or call 877-469-3135.
0: Yeah, four members, something that we can do by the 2 o'clock hour. We can't wait to hear from you. We're having so much fun, if you haven't been able to tell. And I think it's really cool that there's a camera pointed at me right now. Shout out to everybody on the stream. Hopefully I wore a good shirt today. You know, we do this stuff at KXT, the all vinyl day, these theme days, all of these awesome features that you hear on a daily basis. 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
1: My happy place, Jackson, is a record store.
0: Oh, yeah, me too.
1: And, you know, people have been saying, wow, I wish I had that on vinyl. I wish I had that on vinyl. This is your chance to go shopping with KXT folks, Benji, La, Leslie, and Jackson. Want to go to Josie Records with you and go record shopping. Oh, and by the way, as a bonus, they're going to throw in a $50 Josie Records gift card so you can actually go home with something. You know,
0: oh, yeah.
1: If you don't bring anything. But that's, you know, they love playing the music. They love shopping for the music. They love interacting. I hear people talking about music all the time in this building, and that is so exciting. KXT.org/give to get yourself in on that drawing.
0: Yeah, KXT.org/give. 877-469-3135. It just takes a couple of minutes to support the music you love here at KXT, and we're going to keep it going. Give these turntables a workout. How do you feel about Wings, Kurt? Do you like Wings, the Paul McCartney project?
1: I like Wings. The garlic, lemon.
0: Lemon pepper or garlic parm or something like that.
1: No, absolutely.
0: Wings, of course, Paul McCartney, Linda McCartney, post-Beatles McCartney.
1: Maybe I'm amazed by Wings.
0: We're going to stick in the late 70s. We just had Gilberto Gil from Brazil, so let's kind of do a little bit of world hopping. This is from Wings' 1979 album, Back to the Egg. I've always really enjoyed this one. This track in particular, it's Arrow Through Me on 9.

0: That's such a great one. That's The Fifth Dimension off their album The Magic Garden. Of course, a cover of The Beatles. That was the Ticket to Ride, obviously. Kind of an interesting cut on there, Kurt, because the rest of this Magic Garden album it's a concept record. It's very ethereal and psychedelic and cool. And I think they were just like, oh, we need one more song. How about a Beatles cover? But let's add a sitar to it or something. Really, really cool stuff. I have to give a shout out to my father-in-law, Ted. Thanks, nice. Ted. He gave me this one a few months ago. Really cool stuff. And before that, it was Wings, some more Beatles adjacent music. That one from Get Back to the Egg or Back to the Egg, Arrow Through Me. Such a fun track. I love Wings. I know some people are, you know, have opinions on Wings, but I love them.
1: You know, any album cover with some people on a spaceship, and I'm totally on
0: right?
1: board.
0: Yeah. Right. Well, thanks for tuning in and joining us on this all vinyl day here on KXT. We are spinning nothing but vinyl, giving these turntables a real workout, streaming for the first time. Hello, everybody there. We're looking for your support so we can keep doing things like this. You know, the all vinyl day. Any sort of theme day, all the features you hear, they're only possible because of listeners like you. 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
1: Jackson's moving the needle on the turntable. 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
0: Yeah, you know, this has come in such great timing, Kirk. We just had a little record store excursion a few weeks ago, so I picked up some new stuff. I was really excited to do that. You know, there's nothing better than going to the record store, digging through those crates, getting on the hands and knees, you know, the categorized sections, getting a little dusty. Mm-hmm. You know, I always love doing stuff like that. And, you know, right now you have a chance to do something like that as well. We're, you know, giving away this opportunity to go record shopping. 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
0: Yeah, we got so many more records on the way. This whole studio kind of looks like a vinyl bomb went off. There's records scattered to the winds in here. We've got some more. I just want to say first, though, support for KXT comes from our friends at Tzatziki's Mediterranean Cafe, located at 8305 Preston Road in Plano. Thanks for keeping our hardworking volunteers and behind-the-scenes staff fed today. Spinning these records is a lot of work, you know. It's good to have some food in the belly. This is a really fun one, Kurt. I've been looking forward. This is a recent acquisition from the record store. When I first listened to it, I wasn't really entirely sure. It's this artist from Germany, Hildegard Neff, and listened to the first track, and I was like, wow, this kind of sounds like Nancy Sinatra if she was singing in German. There's some other cool things, a fun I Get a Kick Out of You cover, Luck Be a Lady Tonight. So it's a fun mix, but this first track, it really speaks to that German Nancy Sinatra sound that I was excited about. Hildegard Neff in the track Von Nun an Gangs Bergals on 91.7 KXT.

said, come here, I'm gonna make you my joy boy. 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
1: Well, we got a sad little thing coming up next that Billy C. and Cody wrote. Called I Got the Down, the Seeds and Stems Again Blues.

0: Ooh, that's always a heartbreaker. The Down to Seeds and Stems Again Blues.
1: Pedal Steel is breaking my heart.
0: So good. Commander Cody and his Lost Planet Airmen live at the Armadillo World Headquarters in Austin. I want to say 1972. really awesome album that I wanted Bill Kirchin from the Lost Planet Airmen to sign once. It was only until I finally met him I realized I didn't have it with me. Aww. So there's always next time is what he told me. Before that, we heard from Harry Nilsson, one off Son of Schmielsen. I love that album. Joy. Of course, it feeds into another track, Turn On Your Radio, but you're already listening to your radio. Start things off, Bamboo. That's kind of a weird little deep cut album that I found digging at a record store one time. It was the project of David Ray, who used to be in this Minneapolis, Minnesota folk group, Corner Ray and Glover. They were kind of a big deal at the time. They played with Dylan before he moved to New York and all that kind of stuff. And I think they just wanted to do some little bit more experimentation. That album, self-titled, is pretty far out, especially the titles. That was Sook Me Toot True Love to start things off. We're having so much fun here playing nothing but records here on 91.7 KXT. 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
0: 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And from Stage West Theater, presenting Sherlock Holmes and the Adventure of the Ghost Machine, a mystery featuring wit, ghosts, and gizmos. Tickets at stagewest.org. Well, Kurt, we're looking for three more members by the end of this hour. Hopefully that's you. 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And we're going to keep giving these turntables a workout. Keeping it a little twangy, not as country forward. This is a really cool track from MJ Lenderman, who was in the band Wednesday. He's had a very successful solo career. Dropped this album a couple years ago, Manning Fireworks. It almost has kind of a Neil Young and Crazy Horse kind of vibe to it that I just really, really enjoy, especially this track. It's Wristwatch on 91.7 KXT.

0: That's a great deep cut. Smith, Baby, It's You on 91.7 KXT. We heard from La Luz before that. That's a band that I've really, really liked for quite some time. All-female surf rock band out of Seattle. They've pressed a couple records on Sub Pop. Really, really cool stuff. That was a track called Sure as Spring. Mm-hmm. And before that, MJ Lenderman in a song that I said the wrong title to. I thought I had queued up Wristwatch, but, you know, the turntable gods decided they wanted to hear She's Leaving You. Still a great song, though. Great, awesome stuff. Kind of that Neil Young Crazy Horse vibes to that one. Really, really good stuff along with what we've been hearing all day and will continue to hear on All Vinyl Day on 91.7 KXT. Thanks for joining us. I'm Jackson Wisdorf. Got Kurt Ronji here in the studio. We're looking for your support so we can keep doing fun things like playing nothing but records all day long. 100% of KXT's funding comes from listeners just like you. 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
0: Ooh, we can do that.
1: 2 minutes. It is 158 by, in these 2 minutes, we need you right now at the toll-free number, and we've got two operators, so you can dial at the same time as the other person. 877-469-3135 to reach this hourly goal. 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You know, a lot of old stuff, but people really dig into the new stuff as well, because these are passionate music lovers at KXT. You rely on them. 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
0: Yeah, you know, KXT is here to bridge that gap between classics and the cutting edge. Everything from here in our own backyard as well. You know, maintaining this extensive music library is pretty tough. 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
0: 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More at longhornballroom.com. Well, this next one's pretty fun, Kurt. I'm excited to play this. This is from an album I kind of forgot that I had, and it was really fun because it also came with a little bonus 45. So we're going to hear one from the 45, one from the LP. Do you know who Nardwar the Human Serviette is by chance?
1: No.
0: So Nardwar is this legendary radio host from Vancouver, British Columbia, Canada. He's interviewed probably any artist that you can think of. If they go through Vancouver, he talks to them. He's known for these big eccentric interviews where he does deep dives and finds little parts of their lives that they're like, how did you know that? Really, really fun stuff. But he's also in a couple of great bands in Vancouver, British Columbia, Canada, including this one where he puts a bedsheet over his head and looks like a ghost along with a friend of his. They're called The Dublins, not to be confused with The Dubliners. Different group, but but this is a really funny little organ drum instrumental called on 91.7 KXT.

0: Oh, man. Some late 60s garage rock from right here in North Texas. That was a really, really cool track. The band Nobody's Children from Irving recorded that one. Good Times is the name of that track. Not to be confused with the TV show of the same name. Really, really awesome stuff. It's off of a compilation record called The Brown Acid Tapes, which is a really awesome collection that I've been collecting for the last few years. Before that, we heard from Gary Newman and the Tube Way Army. The second to last time we did a KXT record shopping experience at Red Zeppelin Records in McKinney. I found that one. Been looking for that one for a really long time. That's like the first Gary Newman album. It's really raw and a lot different than a lot of things that would come out after that. But kind of like post-punky vibes turned up to 11 on that one. And then to start things off, a little double dose of Nardwar, the Human Serviette. That was his band, The Evaporators, from Vancouver, British Columbia, Canada, and a song called I Got a Disease, I'm Addicted to Cheese. And to start things off, a little side project that Nardwar's in called The Dublins, not to be confused with The Dubliners. It's two guys wearing bed sheets over their bodies, okay, so they look like they look like ghosts. That was the song That's all it's called. That's all they say. I mean,
1: and that's kind of the whole lyrics of the song.
0: Title, but a fun little organ and drum piece. And we're having an absolute blast here, spinning nothing but records on the turntables today. I'm Jackson Wisdorf. 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
1: And go ahead and take care of it now, because we are looking for

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1: Yeah, and Matt, that really shows there's like this bridge. KXT mm-hmm. is the bridge between yeah. like us here in the studio and the listener out there discovering all of these new things. Songs that you've never heard before, but you've always wanted to hear before, you know, yeah. you just didn't know it yet. 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
0: And when you donate right now, you're also going to be entered into this drawing to go record shopping with the KXT DJs, including Jackson. 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
1: Yeah, you know, with that one in mind, Matt, finding records that you've been looking for a long time. I've actually got another one that I've been looking for a really, really long time. It was either I'd find a copy that was super used and old, which of course there's nothing wrong with, but talking to the point where like you can't play it anymore, it skips and all that, or it's an unsealed original pressing that's going for hundreds of dollars that I can't afford. Well, luckily, I was able to find this one right smack dab in the middle, a little closer to the low end of the spectrum, I guess. Mm-hmm. The Byrds, Sweetheart of the Rodeo. Nice. Such a classic album, of course, featuring Graham Parsons. It's one of my favorites, and I'm really excited to play this one now. It's You're Still on My Mind on 91.7 KXT.

0: That's a really pretty rendition of the Dylan classic. It's All Over Now, Baby Blue, done by a band that's covered Dylan enough. There's an album all about it. I want to say shout out to Jackie Boyer at KERA. She gave me this one, The Birds Play Dylan. It's really handy to have all of the Dylan covers by The Birds in one place.
1: Yeah.
0: That was It's All Over Now, Baby Blue, like I said, which it says on here was on the Easy Rider motion picture soundtrack.
1: Uh-huh.
0: I checked that last night because I have the Easy Rider soundtrack.
1: Yeah.
0: It wasn't on there. So I'm not entirely sure if it slipped through the cracks or
1: Myth
0: what.
1: Busted.
0: Yeah, but, you know, really cool. You know, one that I never heard before Jackie gave me this album. I really enjoy that one.
1: Yeah.
0: Before The Birds, we had Dylan himself, Mr. Bob. That was Leopard Skin Pillbox Hat off Blonde on Blonde. Got to give another shout out for that one. Brian and Amanda gave that to me for my birthday all the way in North Carolina. So
1: nice.
0: If you're watching and listening, Brian and Amanda, thank you so much for that. It's one of my favorite Dylan albums and one of those ones that I just never had until they got it for me. So really, really cool. And The Birds started things off. So that was You're Still on My Mind from the classic Sweetheart of the Rodeo. So we had The Birds doing their own song, and then Bob Dylan doing his own song, and then The Birds doing a Bob Dylan song.
1: Look at the thought that went into that set list.
0: That's the kind of thought you get on 91.7 KXT, folks. But in all seriousness, we're having a blast in here, and we're able to because of listeners like you. 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I'm Jackson Wisdorf. I've got Matt Hicks in the studio with me.
1: Hey, Jackson, and I think you can tell just from how Jackson was talking about, you know, the records he just played, that there's a story behind every record that Jackson has, and he brings that with him to the mic every time that we're talking about music on KXT. 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
0: Yeah, and you know, it's not just today. Obviously, we're in here. We're spinning records on the turntables. It's a very physical thing.
1: Uh-huh.
0: But every time you tune into KXT, you're hearing music selected by a real person. So this isn't new to KXT. It's just a different way of doing it, you know, playing everything on the turntables. 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
0: Yeah, and leave us a comment. Tell us what it inspired you to give today. We love reading those out. We love hearing from all y'all. So we can't wait to hear from you next. Funding for KXT on this Thursday, it of course comes from listeners like you, but also additional funding comes from Half Price Books, Texas bred new and used bookstore, proudly supporting public media, keeping beloved books in circulation, and making sure great music gets another spin on vinyl. 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Additional funding comes from the Sid Richardson Museum in Fort Worth Sundance Square, open to the public daily. Now on display, Russell's Retreat explores works made by the cowboy artist during his summers at Glacier National Park in Montana. And support also comes from the Longhorn Ballroom, coming soon to the Longhorn Backyard Amphitheater, an evening Lane with Ryan Bingham, the Texas Gentleman, Friday, June 19th, and Buju Banton and Stephen Marley, Friday, June 26th. More at longhornballroom.com. Well, Matt, you're never going to believe it, but I've got another shout out right now.
1: Oh, yeah.
0: For my lovely wife, Maddie Moon, who's listening right now. Baby, I'm sorry. I stole one of your records to play on the radio. I got the chance to see them a couple of months ago when they played at the Bomb Factory. It was the first time I'd ever gotten the chance to see Rilo Kiley.
1: Oh, you know,
0: obviously, early project of Jenny Lewis. Just incredible music. The reunion tour that they went on luckily made a stop here in North Texas. It was one of the best shows ever. So here's one off their More Adventurous album, one that you hear on KXT a lot because it's a really good song. It's Portions for Foxes on 91.7 KXT.

0: All right. I don't know if you're watching the stream, but I was doing the worm there for a second.
1: Yeah.
0: Just can't help myself. Mr. Jimmy McGriff there. That's from Jimmy McGriff, organ and blues band, plays The Worm on 91.7 KXT. Such a great, awesome tune. We had kind of a fun little organ theme going on there. Before that, we heard from Herbie Hancock. So this is from an interesting soundtrack. I'm a big fan of soundtrack. Sorry, I'm trying to bend over to grab it. This is from a film that I admittedly have never seen, but it's called Blow Up. Apparently, it's a mod classic, like UK mods. All produced by Herbie Hancock, except the first song, which is the Yardbirds, the legendary blues rock band. The arrangement actually featuring Jimmy Page and Jeff Beck, the song that's included on here, which is pretty cool. I was at a record store in Milwaukee, Wisconsin, and the guy asked if I'd ever seen the movie, and he goes, well, do you like Herbie Hancock? I said, yeah. And he goes, oh, you should buy this album. It's really good. So I'm glad I listened to my friendly record store employee in Milwaukee, Wisconsin.
1: Yeah.
0: Before that, Rilo Kiley started things off, portions for Foxes, and if you can't tell, we're having a really good time doing The Worm and more here in the KXT studios. That more is asking you for your support so you can do The Worm out there. 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I'm Jackson Wisdorf here with Matt Hicks. How you doing, Matt?
1: Hey, I am doing great and really enjoying this music, and we know that you're enjoying the music too, and right now we want you to know that this music is 100% funded by the North Texas community and folks who stream KXT around the world. So today we're asking you to be a part of that. It's a really special day. 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
0: Yeah, you know what? You mentioned that $14 a month,
1: yeah.
0: Matt. That's very handy because we have this really cool new t-shirt as well.
1: It's awesome.
0: We're celebrating the 91 days of summer here at KXT, and that $14 donation can get you this new t-shirt. It's got a armadillo on there. He's got a guitar. There's a boombox. It's basically everything you want to see in a t-shirt. Texas artist Katia Ramirez designed it. It's really, really cool. 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
0: 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Thanks for keeping our hardworking volunteers and behind-the-scenes staff fed today. The music continues, Matt. More music off the decks now. I heard La Belle play a track off this album earlier. So I wanted to get in on that action too. It's from Ramsey Lewis, famous jazz musician. This is a really cool album that he put out with members of Earth, Wind, and Fire. Really, really cool track to kind of keep it in that same vein as Jimmy McGriff and Herbie Hancock. Here's one called Hot Dog It on 91.7 KXT.

believe in something. Even if we believe there's nothing to believe, I'm not interested in telling you what I believe or in trying to make you believe in something. But I'm curious. How do you know what you know? Where did you get your beliefs? What is it in the moment? We could know the truth of everything.

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For this single point in all of eternity, knowing all the known, we choose our next thought. 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

0: But I understand the order though. Life's like a big playbook full of audibles. 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Packing rappers and caskets, your boy Nehru.
1: Oof. That's a good one. Bishop, Bishop Nehru teaming up with the one and only. You know, we don't have a lot of rules here, but all caps when you spell his name. MF Doom, rest in power. That was from a really cool record called Nehruvian Doom, a song called Caskets on 91.7 KXT. Before that, one that I think kind of just goes hand in hand with it, that was a remix of a My Morning Jacket song called Out of My System done by Washed Out. Match made in heaven, if you ask me. Really, really cool. Far out. I love the crickets chirping and all that kind of stuff. And to start things off, some really cool music from Ramsey Lewis. That one off the Sun Goddess album featuring members of Earth, Wind, and Fire. That's a kind of far out tune from that album, Leslie. It's a lot of Moog synthesizer on there.
2: Oh, I loved it.
1: A lot of experimentation on that. The name of the song is fun too. It's Hot Dog It, which, you know, I love hot dogs. I don't know about all y'all out there, but love me a hot dog, and I hot dog it a lot. So thanks for tuning in. 91.7 KXT. We're having a great time here. Spinning nothing but vinyl for you all day long. I'm Jackson Wisdorf. I already gave it up. Leslie James in the studio with me.
2: I am so stoked to be here with you. I talk about you and your record collection often, Jackson. And for this next hour, I get to hear some of your favorite records. Just a taste,
1: yeah,
2: right?
1: Yeah. Well, we've got some cool stuff. Leslie brought in some things that we'll throw on, and we'll do all sorts of fun things. Leslie, this is my last hour. Leslie's coming up to close up shop hereafter. So stick around. There's plenty of great music on the way. And that is because of listeners like you. Literally every song you hear on KXT comes from listeners like you and the support that you give this station. 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
1: Yeah, give us a call. Go online. Your donation matters. KXT is still here because of the collective action of this North Texas community. So we can't wait to hear from you next. But in the meantime, we're just going to keep playing music. We're giving these turntables a real workout today. Leslie, I got to give you a shout out because you are the reason that this album is in front of me right now. This is a really cool Record Store Day exclusive that when we heard about it, we were like, oh, we got to get that. It's called Stax Killer Bees. Basically, a bunch of B-sides from Stax 45s over the years. Artists like Eddie Floyd, Jimmy Hughes. There's some Booker T, of course, the Bar K's, and all sorts of ones. But I really like this. Please.
2: Yeah, I gave this, I gave some of those tracks love for the very first time during Funky Friday last Friday, but we did not have the vinyl until today.
1: But it's official. I'm holding it in my hand. So if you're watching the stream, this is it right here. Stax Killer Bees. Really cool compilation. I'm excited to play a little Johnny Taylor. This is with his group, The Soul. They called him The Soul Philosopher and his backing band, The Soul Philosophers. Johnny Taylor is such an interesting dude. And this is a track that I think I have a 45 of somewhere deep in the dark depths of the box of 45s I brought. But it's a lot easier when it's right here in front of me. Let's go ahead and hear some Johnny Taylor. Love in the streets ain't good as the love at home on 91.7 KXT.

0: Well, I'm here with the host of Funky Friday. Got to get it a little funky with the Idris Muhammad. That was Tasty Cakes on 91.7 KXT. One from an awesome album that took me forever to find in the wild called Turn This Mother Out. Fantastic, fantastic stuff.
1: Where did you find it?
0: Josie Records. Ah. Yes. So shout out to Josie Records. Before that, Brick. They're a cool band out of Atlanta. That was the title track to an album that came out in the mid-70s called Good High. Love the album cover on it. If you're on the internet, check it out. It's awesome. Before that, my man Johnny Taylor, the soul philosopher. That was Love in the Streets Ain't Good as the Love at Home. Got to spin that one. Thanks to Leslie James from a really awesome record she picked up called Stax Killer Bees. A bunch of cool B-sides of Stax 45s released over the years. Kind of veritable who's who of Stax records. Very cool stuff. And we're spinning records all day long. I'm Jackson Wisdorf here with Leslie James. We're having the absolute time of our lives in the studio right now. This is so much fun. And we're able to do this because of listeners like you who support KXT. 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
0: Yeah, give us a call. 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We got all so many more records to get to, Leslie. I think I overdid it again. I brought way too many, so it's getting to the point where it's hard to choose, but I wanted to play this one because this is a recent pickup, and this is a really cool band from Zambia, part of the big Zamrock scene of the early to mid-70s. 70s, and I actually just saw them perform a few years ago. Their name is Witch, which stands for We Intend to Cause Havoc. Really cool kind of Afrobeat inspired by Western rock and roll band. And they kind of stopped doing it and they got revived a few years ago, and they've been touring around the world. They picked up a bunch of very talented young musicians who like their music and added them to the band, and Witch is back. They're causing havoc. It's awesome. This is a song that their frontman Jaghari Chanda wrote, and this is a really cool one. It's called Mama Feel Good on 91.7 KXT.

0: Who else can make guitar sound that crunchy?
1: Jack White.
0: Oh my God, that was Highball Stepper on 91.7 KXT. Leslie, that's one that you brought in. Whoop, mellow.
2: Yeah, that was the end.
0: Yeah.
2: You never know with Jack. That was really cool. That was the first time I've ever played that, or you've ever played that on the radio. That was a song that he sent only to radio stations, and I got a copy. He sent one to me at my old radio station in Columbus, Ohio, to announce his sophomore record, Lazaretto.
0: Oh, wow.
2: How cool is that?
0: Which may or may not be coming up soon. But that was so, so awesome. I mean, that's the kind of stuff. I mean, that's a rarity.
2: Yeah.
0: You know, it's an honor to spin it. Leslie James, thank you for bringing it in. Lots of good stuff in that blog. Before that, we heard from Hugh Masekela, legendary South African, the father of South African jazz.
2: That was awesome.
0: That was a song with a group that he was in called the Union of South Africa. It's called Diambo. And to start things off, more music from Africa. That was a great example of Zamrock from Zambia, early to mid 70s, a band called Witch. That stands for We Intend to Cause Havoc. I always thought that was a lot of fun. That album came out in 1977. The name of the song was Mama Feel Good. They're still performing. There's two guys from the original lineup. They enlisted the help of a bunch of younger, super talented European musicians who loved the band, and they're still playing shows. I just saw them a few years ago. It was incredible. 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
0: Yeah, we love playing this music for you today. 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
0: Giving is easy. The impact is huge. We can't wait to hear from you next, but we just mentioned this one. We're kind of in the middle of a Third Man Records block. This is Jack White yet again. And Leslie, this is also your album. Do you want to talk a little bit about this one?
2: Yeah, this is really cool. So in 2014, the Celebrate Record Store Day, Jack invited some industry folks to attend a listening party for his album Lazaretto, right, at Third Man Records in Nashville. We sat in the Blue Room and we listened to the entire album before it came out with Jack White sitting next to us. And later that night, Jack took the stage to play a bunch of songs, his solo stuff, The Raconteurs, The Dead Weather, The White Stripes. And then he recorded this song, Lazaretto. He recorded, mixed, and mastered and pressed this single in 3 hours, 55 minutes, and 21 seconds, thus making it the world's fastest studio two-store record at the time.
0: Yeah.
2: Can you believe that?
0: That's insane. Yeah, recorded, the whole concert was recorded directly to the acetate, and then they just pressed it immediately after. Who else but Jack White could do something like that? Let's go ahead and play it. Jack White to keep things moving on KXT's Vinyl Marathon. Lazaretto on 91.7 KXT.

0: All right, the Toadies out of Fort Worth. How about that? The title track to their newest album, The Charmer.
1: The Charmer.
0: So cool, man. Baden Todd Lewis and Rez were in the KXT studios a few weeks ago. Did a really cool stripped down version. Now it's under the live sessions tab at KXT.org. Before that, we heard a couple live from Third Man Records in Nashville, the home of Jack White, or Detroit is, but it's his new home, I suppose. That was Parquet Courts and a track called Descend the Way. Before that, we heard Jack White, Lazaretto, live at Third Man. Really, really awesome. Leslie got that one. It was recorded, produced, pressed, and delivered the same night as the concert, basically. The fastest ever recorded. What did it say on there? Fastest ever recorded to record store
1: thing ever. Yeah, but since the record's been beat since then, I think it's, I forget which band. I'll have to do some digging, but now it's down to like 2 hours and 58 minutes or something like that.
0: Jack, you got to do another one, man. Sorry. Well, we're having so much fun here spinning all these records because of listeners like you who support it. 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
0: Yeah, it really just takes a couple of minutes to support this great music here on KXT. 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
0: 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Truly, when we say we couldn't do this without you, we are being extremely honest. 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This has been a little bit of a workout, Leslie.
1: I can't wait to sweat.
0: Leslie's coming up next. We're about to switch seats here in just a sec. This has been so much fun. I'm going to take a little break and come back later tonight, and we'll have more vinyl on It Came From the Crate, Under the Covers, and all that fun stuff. But I had to play this one because it was a request by one of the people that helped make today happen. That is Caitlin Matthews. She's standing right there. Woo-woo. And I figured, you know, I got time for one more. Let's play one for Caitlin. Caitlin wanted to hear some Michael Jackson from Off the Wall, 1979. And this is a cool little deep cut, too. So everybody say thank you, Caitlin. Here it is.
1: Thank you, Caitlin.
0: I Can't Help It on 91.7 KXT. Get those donations in. Leslie's coming around the bend to play some more records for you in a sec, but here's MJ in the meantime.

0: a great synth pop band out of Australia, Cut Coffee, Strangers in the Wind on 91.7 KXT. Jeff, I spent a pretty penny for that album in Ghost in Ghost Colors on Discogs during COVID. Which mic are you on? A different mic,
1: two.
0: Sir.
1: There we go.
0: There we go.
1: I did the mic that's in front of me. I'm sorry.
0: Come on, Jeff. Before that, my favorite ladies out of Los Angeles, War Paint, Common Blue. And I had to start the show with UK trio, the XX intro. Good afternoon. I'm Leslie James in the studio with my friend Jeff Penfield. Nothing but vinyl all afternoon. You make this possible, my friend. 100% of KXT's funding now comes from the North Texas community and listeners who stream. 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

0: Of course, I had to get I have to give love to the last dinner party.
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0: Hey, they're one of my favorite bands.
1: Oh, I'm not saying they're bad. I'm just saying, yeah, they're great.
0: And if you missed them in late March at the Bomb Factory, good news, they're going to be back in North Texas, this time at American Airlines Center to support Sombre in October. 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

0: Arcade Fire's Sprawl 2 on 91.7 KXT. That is off the Grammy-winning album, The Suburbs. Jeff, do you remember when they won the Grammy for Album of the Year?
1: I can't remember if I was watching that year. I mean, that was definitely during a time where there were some interesting wins.
0: Yeah, they were up against Katy Perry, Lady Gaga, Eminem, and everybody in the audience seemed so confused. Like, who the heck is this Canadian band who just won Album of the Year? It was a great Grammy long shot moment. Before that, a classic from Fleetwood Mac, Sarah. You and I are big fans of that tune.
1: Yeah, I mean, that's they literally spent $1 million on that album. They spent $1 million, which is $6 million today, by the way, because that was 1979.
0: Whoa.
1: And they built a whole studio for it. It's wild. They rock and roll back in the day was crazy.
0: It still is. Come on now.
1: But especially then.
0: And to kick off the set, the Last Dinner Party Inferno. Good afternoon. Happy almost Friday. I'm Leslie James. Nothing but vinyl today. You make specialty days like today possible. 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
1: Yeah, it's so important to call now. 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
0: 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All right, we're going to toss it back now to the 90s. I know, Jeff, you've got some music to share as well, but let's dig into some 90s cuts. I got some In Excess. In Excess tune that I don't think I've ever heard on the radio coming up next. But first, a classic from Fiona Apple, a deep cut from Tidal. Were you a fan of Fiona when
1: huge fan of Fiona. I mean, just such a unique artist, someone who, and she forged her own path. You know, I always love seeing those artists who are able to find their own way, make their own music, and make it something that connects with so many people like Fiona did.
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2: 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I said it up wrong. Oh, well.
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0: A giant sing-along right there. 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Leslie James in the studio with my buddy Jeff Penfield. 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
1: When we have days like today, you know, I like to ask the question, how many wow moments have you had? How many times you said, wow, I haven't heard that song. Where'd that song come from? 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
0: Jeff, I know we're going to get into a set of some of your LPs, but first I thought, why not dig into, you remember, I'm sure you do, but you remember that early 2000s New York DIY indie rock, garage rock, indie dance revival that happened?
1: Yeah. Yep.
0: It blew up quick. You know, so we're gonna do a set right now. Coming up, well, I hope you have your dancing shoes because you're gonna need them in a few minutes. But first, it's the Strokes off their debut album, Is This It? Soma on KXT.

0: Yeah, yeah, yes. Y Control off their debut album, Fever to Tell, on 91.7 KXT. Before that, LCD Sound System, Get Innocuous. And The Strokes off their debut is this. It's Soma. That's a deep cut you won't hear anywhere else. 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
1: 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Like a lot of big name bands. I mean, we had Yeah Yeah Yeahs right there. We had LCD Sound System. Just like all these groups that are like, there's so much more behind them, and especially when it comes from vinyl, and it's got that, there's that extra oomph there with the sound, because it does go deeper than what you get a lot of times. You know, a lot of times you're hearing something that's a little different, that is not as high quality. Well, you know, it's fun to do this. 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
0: because
1: it's a lot of fun. I mean, if you've had KXT t-shirts in the past, this is such a cool one to add to that collection. 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
0: 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On view now, tickets at KimballArt.org. All right, Jeff, it's been an hour. I know you've been itching to share some vinyl. What do you got, my friend? What's this? Well, it might not be a set. It could be.
1: Well, I mean,
0: it's a set of songs.
1: It's deep in my collection. I have a particular part of my collection I'm a little extra proud of, I guess, maybe for better or for worse. But this one, all three of these next songs are going to be related together in a very particular way. I'm not going to leave you totally blind on what this first one is, though, because I want to give you a little bit of information. So the vocalist on here is Madeline Bell. She was in the U.S., did a lot of backing vocals for like Dusty Springfield, Donna Summer, ended up going to the U.K., was one of the backing vocalists on You Can't Always Get What You Want by the Rolling Stones, ended up being in a couple of other UK bands, was actually connected to this artist next as well. So I'm going to start off with that. And also, just I'm going to say this now, it's technically a horror soundtrack.
0: Oh.
1: But it doesn't sound like it. So why don't we kick it off here on 91.7 KXT.

0: 91.7 KXT. That's Robert Plant right there, Burning Down One Side, from his solo debut, Pictures at 11, featuring the great Phil Collins on drums. He was actually the drummer on Robert Plant's first two solo records. Yeah. That kind of may have given away a little bit about what that last set was about. It was actually the first solo records of the three remaining members of Led Zeppelin after they had broken up. Before that, it was Jimmy Page and big band sax and violins off of the Death Wish 2 soundtrack, which oddly enough also became the Death Wish 3 soundtrack as well. And also in there was John Paul Jones. He did the soundtrack for Scream for Help because the director for Death Wish 2 needed someone to do the soundtrack for that. Jimmy told him to ask John Paul Jones and was take it or leave it from there. So decided to go into my Zeppelin nerddom there a little bit.
1: Yeah, you love your Zeppelin, don't you, my friend?
0: But we all have our little areas. And that's what you appreciate about KXT. 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
0: A big thank you to Alana in Dallas who said, loved the last vinyl day and I'm looking forward to everything you all put out today. 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It's back to Leslie's picks. What's on tap?
1: I thought we'd get into some homegrown music, right?
0: That's a great idea.
1: Let's do it. I've been a fan of this, Dallas's own Shawn McGill and her shoegazy synth pop project, Secrecies, ever since I moved here nearly 4 years ago. Here's Fashion Week on 91.7 KXT.

0: sister trio, Heim Falling on 91.7 KXT. Before that, M83's Kim and Jesse. What happened to that band, Jeff?
1: I don't know. It's one of those ones where they had this like big hit, and then all of a sudden you're like, where did they go? What happened to them?
0: Yeah. A great French band, and that just... That's off one of my favorite albums of theirs. I'm going to have to pull it up because I just put the vinyl record away. Saturday's Equal Youth. There you go. The album was inspired by John Hughes' 80s films. And you, if you're a big fan of Pretty in Pink and all that stuff, you will love M83's Saturday's Equal Youth. And kicking off the set, some homegrown music courtesy of Secrecy's Fashion Week. Good afternoon. Happy Almost Friday. I'm Leslie James in the studio with my friend Jeff Penfield. Nothing but vinyl today. This is all possible because of you and your support. 877-469-3135 or kxt.org/give.
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1: And going into a little set of music for me, and I'm just thinking about some of my favorite songwriters and folks who are just able to not only write the song, but then perform it in such unique ways. And I really want, and this is kind of a random record I kind of found as I was going through stuff. And I was like, oh, I've never opened this one. It's from Record Store Day 2013, but you know what? It's one of my favorite guys, really awesome artist, Sam Beam, who's better known as Iron and Wine. This was a single that he released for Record Store Day back in 2013, and it's interesting because normally he's on guitar. This one has piano. It's Next to Paradise here on 91.7 KXT.

0: Australia is so great with music. I mean, there was that really great period there where there was so much rock. I mean, it's like Gautier came out, and then all of a sudden you just had this flood of folks like Courtney Barnett right there, Nameless Faceless. One of my favorite, truly favorite songwriters out there. Just the lyrics that she does are so incredible.
1: One of the wittiest lyricists around by far.
0: So good. Some of my favorite songwriters in there. Before that, it was Tom Petty off of his Wildflowers album. Just an incredibly, it was Time to Move On. Just an incredibly rich album produced by Rick Rubin. And then kicked it all off with Iron and Wine, the random Record Store Day find that I totally forgot about. This is the kind of mix that you're going to hear on KXT, the kind of curation that you can't find anywhere else, and especially on Nothing But Vinyl all day, where we're just having fun playing some of our favorite records that just kind of some of them out of left field. 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
1: 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All right, this gem is considered by many to be New Order's comeback single. It was their first release of original music in nearly 8 years. And this song inspired a Las Vegas rock band to name themselves after the drum kit in the music video. Any idea of the band, Jeff? A Las Vegas rock band.
0: I'm going to say The Killers.
1: Oh, man. You got it. You got it. The Killers. Well, Brandon Flowers is a huge fan of New Order. He's been on stage with the band numerous times over the years. I wouldn't be surprised if Brandon is asked to induct New Order into the Rock Hall later this year. That's how much he loves the band. The Killers was the name of the band pretending to be New Order in this song's music video. It caught Brandon's attention, and the rest is history. Here's Crystal on KXT.

0: me go.
1: Hey, the Ting Ting, shut up and let me go on 91.7 KXT. Before that, Clark Gable from the Postal Service. That's off their only album, Give Up. It is a great super group featuring Ben Gibbard of Death Cab for Cutie, producer Jimmy Tamborello, and of course Jenny Lewis of Rilo Kiley. The super group have a pattern of reuniting for anniversary tours every 10 years. Next chance for a tour? 2033.
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1: And, it's going into a set for me, and I'm just thinking about some of the incredible women who are out there in the music, doing in the music world. And one's actually led by a duo of women. I'm going to kick it off with Jess Wolf and Holly Lasig, who you may know a little better as Lucius. 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

0: I love Flo.
1: I still remember the first time I heard that song. It was at Coachella. It was the second weekend, like right before that album came out. She had a full orchestra on stage, broken foot, so she couldn't do her regular running around thing that she does. And it was just that particular song, I remember, was just mind blowing in that moment. It had been a long day, it was near night, and I was just kind of, whatever reason, I was just kind of in, and it was just, it was so amazing. Florence and the Machine, right there. How big, how blue, how beautiful the title track to that album.
0: That's crazy. You saw her at Coachella. What, 3 days after I saw her at the Ace Hotel in Los Angeles, and that was a magical show.
1: Yeah,
0: but her foot was broken at that time when I saw her at the Ace.
1: Yeah, and she still did a fantastic job. Really, so many great women in that set. We also had Jenny Lewis in there, Red Bull and Hennessy with an all-star crew in her band. She had Benmont Tench was doing the keys on it. We had Jim Keltner and Ringo Starr on the drums. Don Was on bass as well, which was really incredible. And then also had some Lucius with Neighbors. 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
0: 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Back to the turntables we go. You know, we didn't get to Future Islands last time. You're a fan of Future Islands, aren't you, Jeff?
1: Yeah, I remember the time I saw them at South By. They were so amazing live.
0: And the lead singer, Samuel's dance move.
1: That's really
0: one of
1: fun.
0: A kind. Yeah. If you have not experienced Samuel's dance moves, my advice, check out their David Letterman performance. I think, what was it, maybe 12 years ago? It went viral.
1: Oh my gosh, that was like 12 years ago.
0: Yeah, absolutely incredible. We're going to do a deep cut, though. Here is one of my personal faves. Back in the tall grass, it's Future Islands on KXT.

0: It's 91.7 KXT. Some Tame Impala for you right here. Music to walk home by off of Lonerism.
1: I'm doing
0: this all by memory right now. That's why it took me a second. I'm like, what am I playing right now? Just an amazing, I think we were talking about Australian bands. There's another one, Tame Impala. I mean, just such a great group. And one of those albums that really is amazing to hear.
1: It is. Yeah. The first time I ever saw Tame Impala was on Lonerism. And they're going to be back in North Texas, but the show at American Airlines Center sold out within a few hours of on sale. My advice, become a KXT insider. 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Before that, Block Party's This Modern Love. That is off the incredible debut album. And Future Islands in the mix with Back in the Tall Grass. Leslie James in the studio with my buddy Jeff Penfield for another few minutes as we are about to wrap up Vinyl Day and get into some homegrown music with Waffles from 7 to 8. 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
0: I wish you could see the madness of the studio, of all the vinyl records hanging out in here right now. 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
1: All right. Hey, we've been talking about homegrown music. Let's do it. Before we get into the homegrown music show, my favorite Dallas funk duo, Danny Bayless and Jeff Skin Wade, better known as Silver Skylarks. Yama Yama on KXT.

0: That is Silver Skylark's Yama Yama on 91.7 KXT. Oh, I am such a big fan of that funk duo. I can't wait to hear more music from them soon.
1: Yama Yama.
0: Yama Yama. Leslie James in the studio with Jeff Penfield. And this is it. We are down to the final minutes of this pretty cool, one-of-a-kind drawing. Right, Jeff?
1: I mean, it's so cool just because, again, like hearing this vinyl all day long, this is a chance that you really, it really makes music tactile. It's almost like you've got this something where you can literally see the grooves on the record and really on the air. What you're getting on your end is actually higher fidelity audio from the records that you're hearing throughout the day. And this only happens, these kind of cool days where we go with these deep cuts, these very rarely before heard songs sometimes. That happens because of your support. 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
0: And that drawing wraps up here in 4 minutes. 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Thank you so much for hanging out this afternoon. Have a wonderful night. Waffles is making her way into the studio, just a few minutes away from the Homegrown Music Show. Big thank you to you, Jeff, for teaming up with me this afternoon. Always fun. A lot of work, though, this final day.
1: It's a
0: lot
1: workout.
0: It's a workout, but it's a fun and well worth it. And thank you to our producer, Andrea, as well. We're going to leave you with an instrumental, right?
1: Yeah, so I'm doing a little double dipping here, but I'm like, let's find something instrumental, like, you know, that way Waffle can come in, get the Homegrown show started. But John Paul Jones, I played a little something from the Scream for Help soundtrack. He honestly has a lot of really great instrumentals in his history. He's had a few solo records. I remember he did the time with Them Crooked Vultures as well. If you forgot, yeah. Remember when he did that with Josh Homme and Dave Grohl? Yeah, that was a lot of fun. So he's got a lot of really cool instrumental tracks. This one's, he did team up with his old bandmate, Jimmy Page, on this. It's called Spaghetti Junction. Thanks so much for listening here to 91.7 KXT.

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That means it's time for the Homegrown Music Show here on KXT. I'm your host, Waffles, like the breakfast. And our intro music is by the Go-Gorillas. This week, I've got some new music for you, including the latest single from Johnny and the G-Men out of Dallas, a track from the brand new album by Dallas band Abbreviations, a premiere of a song from the debut album of Jonah V out of Dallas, a song from Denton's Chloe Jobin and her new EP, a track from the latest album by the Tabasco Birds, also out of Denton, the latest collaborative single between David Tribble and Ben C. Jones out of Fort Worth. All that and a whole lot more coming for you this hour on KXT's Homegrown Music Show. 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